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2: 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And Big Al Mac asked ChatGPT to write him a country song about his life. 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
10: Low pressure and stationary front still nearby, and that'll bring us some showers and thunderstorms for the overnight hours. A few of those storms might have some heavy rainfall, so watch out for some localized flooding or overnight low in the upper 60s. More showers and thunderstorms are possible on Friday. Partly cloudy skies. Watch out for heavy rainfall again. We'll be in the low 80s. Some clouds and a really good chance of thunderstorms again on Saturday. Sunny on Sunday. I'm meteorologist Steve Hamilton from the Cole Chevy Body Shop Weather Center.
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0: Midnight Sun, Zara Larsson on J104. What's up? It's Riley. And apparently Gen Z is saving the movie theaters. So a Canadian film exhibitor says that Gen Z is bringing back movie theaters to life because they're, quote, tired of looking at the small screens and they're treating movies like a social activity. And the top 10 grossing movies of 2026 so far are obviously Spider-Man Brand New Day. Two was Toy Story 5, then The Odyssey, Super Mario, Michael, great movie, Project Hail Mary, Obsession, Devil Wears Prada 2, Backrooms, and Star Wars, Mandalorian, and Grogu. Don't go anywhere after the break. We got same old love, Selena Gomez.
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What's up? It's Riley on J104. And tell me something. How many times do you use a bath towel before you wash it? People are nasty. Details coming up. It's Teddy Swims, Mr. Know-It-All.

sorry, I'm here for someone else. Benson Boone on J104. It's Riley Napoles, the interwebs. How many times do you use a bath towel before washing it? 24,000 Americans were surveyed, and the answer was 2 or 3 times. And 10% of people say they don't wash it until after 7 uses. And my question is, like, when does a shower just kind of become pointless if you're just washing yourself off with an old dirty towel? Don't go anywhere. After the break, we got Stateside on J104.

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10: weather. So pressure and stationary front still nearby, and that'll bring us some showers and thunderstorms for the overnight hours. A few of those storms might have some heavy rainfall, so watch out for some localized flooding. Our overnight low in the upper 60s. More showers and thunderstorms are possible on Friday. Partly cloudy skies. Watch out for heavy rainfall again. We'll be in the low 80s. Some clouds and a really good chance of thunderstorms again on Saturday. Sunny on Sunday. I'm meteorologist Steve Hamilton from the Cole Chevy Body Shop Weather Center.

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J104, what's going on? It's Riley, and the iPhone 18 Pro is going to release in September of this year. And for the first time since 2017, it's not going to have that big top cutout. Hallelujah. It says I was snooze on now.

What's up? It's Riley on J104, and going back to school is expensive. 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
5: Pressure and stationary front still nearby, and that'll bring us some showers and thunderstorms for the overnight hours. A few of those storms might have some heavy rainfall, so watch out for some localized flooding. Our overnight low in the upper 60s. More showers and thunderstorms are possible on Friday. Partly cloudy skies. Watch out for heavy rainfall again. We'll be in the low 80s. Some clouds and a really good chance of thunderstorms again on Saturday. Sunny on Sunday. I'm meteorologist Steve Hamilton from the Cole Chevy Body Shop Weather Center.
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0: That was Teddy Swims, Lose Control on J104. It's Riley, and somebody put together a list of all the craziest things they've ever found in the ocean. Like a 2,000-year-old analog computer, Apollo 11 engines, a lost Egyptian city. What? A monument that was found in the mid-80s that was 5,000 years old. And I'm just sort of like, where are you searching for these things and why? Don't go anywhere. After the break, we got Super Bass Nicki Minaj.
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That was Lady Gaga, Bruno Mars, Die With a Smile on J104. It's Riley, and according to a report, 82% of families have a default dining manager. Sounds pretty official, but basically, it's the person who decides what to make. They create the grocery list, they shop for the ingredients, they prepare and cook the meal, and then clean up. And apparently, all of that together, they spend about 2 hours every day on meal-related tasks. So I'm asking if that dining manager is me in my household. Should I be getting paid for that? Don't go anywhere. After the break, we got It Ain't Me, Kygo.

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3: K104. Weather. So pressure and stationary front still nearby, and that'll bring us some showers and thunderstorms for the overnight hours. Few of those storms might have some heavy rainfall, so watch out for some localized flooding. Our overnight low in the upper 60s. More showers and thunderstorms are possible on Friday. Partly cloudy skies. Watch out for heavy rainfall again. We'll be in the low 80s. Some clouds and a really good chance of thunderstorms again on Saturday. Sunny on Sunday. I'm meteorologist Steve Hamilton from the Cole Chevy Body Shop Weather Center.
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3: Low pressure and stationary front still nearby, and that'll bring us some showers and thunderstorms for the overnight hours. A few of those storms might have some heavy rainfall, so watch out for some localized flooding. Our overnight low in the upper 60s. More showers and thunderstorms are possible on Friday. Partly cloudy skies. Watch out for heavy rainfall again. We'll be in the low 80s. Some clouds and a really good chance of thunderstorms again on Saturday. Sunny on Sunday. I'm meteorologist Steve Hamilton from the Cole Chevy Body Shop Weather Center.

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8: Weather.
9: Low pressure and stationary front still nearby, and that'll bring us some showers and thunderstorms for the overnight hours. A few of those storms might have some heavy rainfall, so watch out for some localized flooding or overnight low in the upper 60s. More showers and thunderstorms are possible on Friday. Partly cloudy skies. Watch out for heavy rainfall again. We'll be in the low 80s. Some clouds and a really good chance of thunderstorms again on Saturday. Sunny on Sunday. I'm meteorologist Steve Hamilton from the Cole Chevy Body Shop Weather Center.

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5: Pressure and stationary front still nearby, and that'll bring us some showers and thunderstorms for the overnight hours. A few of those storms might have some heavy rainfall, so watch out for some localized flooding or overnight low in the upper 60s. More showers and thunderstorms are possible on Friday. Partly cloudy skies. Watch out for heavy rainfall again. We'll be in the low 80s. Some clouds and a really good chance of thunderstorms again on Saturday. Sunny on Sunday. I'm meteorologist Steve Hamilton from the Cole Chevy Body Shop Weather Center.
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7: Low pressure and stationary front still nearby, and that'll bring us some showers and thunderstorms for the overnight hours. Few of those storms might have some heavy rainfall, so watch out for some localized flooding. Our overnight low in the upper 60s. More showers and thunderstorms are possible on Friday. Partly cloudy skies. Watch out for heavy rainfall again. We'll be in the low 80s. Some clouds and a really good chance of thunderstorms again on Saturday. Sunny on Sunday. I'm meteorologist Steve Hamilton from the Cole Chevy Body Shop Weather Center.

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6: Low pressure and stationary front still nearby, and that'll bring us some showers and thunderstorms for the overnight hours. A few of those storms might have some heavy rainfall, so watch out for some localized flooding or overnight low in the upper 60s. More showers and thunderstorms are possible on Friday. Partly cloudy skies. Watch out for heavy rainfall again. We'll be in the low 80s. Some clouds and a really good chance of thunderstorms again on Saturday. Sunny on Sunday. I'm meteorologist Steve Hamilton from the Cole Chevy Body Shop Weather Center.
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5: Weather.
6: Low pressure and stationary front still nearby, and that'll bring us some showers and thunderstorms for the overnight hours. A few of those storms might have some heavy rainfall, so watch out for some localized flooding. Our overnight low in the upper 60s. More showers and thunderstorms are possible on Friday. Partly cloudy skies. Watch out for heavy rainfall again. We'll be in the low 80s. Some clouds and a really good chance of thunderstorms again on Saturday, sunny on Sunday. I'm meteorologist Steve Hamilton from the Cole Chevy Body Shop Weather Center.
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1: All right, it's time to talk to one of our favorite people in the world about movies. Mm-hmm. And are we going to watch something new, or are we going to go to the theater and watch Spider-Man again? Well, let's find out. Here's Gray Drake. Hi, Gray.
2: Hello. That is the question of the summer, isn't it?
1: Right.
2: I'd say the big answer to that big question is that you should get yourself to the theater and see something new.
3: Okay. Okay. Okay.
1: Got some.
3: Love that.
2: Now, this movie is not going to be number one at the box office, but if you want to be a part of the cool kids and ahead of the curve, you'll get yourself a ticket to The End of Oak Street.
3: Yes.
1: Anna, didn't you just send a bunch of Kid Nation members to watch this?
3: Yes, a lot of people from Anna's group chat went to go see it earlier this week, and they came back with raving reviews. They said it was really fun.
1: Okay, what'd you think?
4: Yeah. And we got really cool free hats.
1: Yeah. Did.
2: Imagine if your dad was Obi-Wan Kenobi and your mom was Fantine from Les Mis.
4: Yes.
5: Or the princess from Princess Diary.
3: Anne Hathaway's having a year.
2: Oh. Or Andy from Devil Wears Prada.
5: Or Catwoman. Yes.
1: Or Odysseus's wife.
4: Mm-hmm. Right. We figured it out. We're talking about Anne Hathaway. Okay.
2: And Anne Hathaway is married to Ewan McGregor in this movie that takes place in the early 80s. And they have this nice, normal family on a really cool block that they live on. And they have block parties. And they have a cute dog that misbehaves in a very cute way. And they all wake up one morning. And all of a sudden, they hear Russell.
6: What was that?
2: And it was dinosaurs.
3: That was my second guess.
1: Oh,
4: it was. How did that happen?
1: It wasn't a dog, Al.
6: No, not at all.
2: Yeah. This is real. This is really happening. And I don't want to spoil why it happens. It does what great movies do. It just puts you into this situation where you're like, oh my God, what would I do if I literally woke up one morning and there were just dinosaurs that were chasing me and trying to murder my face?
4: Mm. So it's not a comedy. Yeah. No, I'm being serious because sometimes this sounds like kind of a funny premise.
1: Right,
3: like Sharknado.
2: Yeah. It is absolutely not a comedy, and I was actually surprised at how little I laughed.

0: they don't do a lot to like ease your tension. Okay. And the movie was very so intense to the point I was like, how is this not rated R?
1: Oh, wow.
0: And I know, but the director was saying, he goes, I think that I tricked you because it's not super gory. There's not a lot of swears, nothing like that. Really, it's just great performances from these actors that really like turn this into a real problem. So that's all the movie is. And it's simple and elegant. And guess what the length is?
2: A tight 90.
3: Great question, because on Jurassic Park, I remember there was a big thing about the dinosaurs not being able to open the doors. I think it was the Velociraptor, and then they evolved and they could open the door. Can these dinosaurs open doors?
0: You know, they can't. Okay. These dinosaurs are much more smashy, smashy dinosaurs.
3: Okay, there's a smash.
2: Are there any chickens in the movie, since the chicken is a descendant of the dinosaur?
3: That's a fun fact.
1: Valid.
0: I do not believe that we see any shots of chickens.
3: Okay, good.
0: But what we do see, sorry about that. But what we actually do see is a very different kind of velociraptor than the Jurassic Park movies. They are more feather-based.
4: Oh, okay.
3: Which is how they allegedly looked like.
4: Right, they had all feathers.
3: Yeah, they were feathery.
4: What, does pizza play a part? Does pizza play a part in this movie?
0: it does play a part in the movie. It does.
1: Yeah. Okay. I can't wait to find out what. Justin and I did a promotion for a pizza place that had some sort of tie-in with the movie, but they didn't tell us what it was.
4: Gigantic pizza slices.
1: Oh.
0: It's, I wouldn't say that it's like a critical piece of the movie, but it does have something to do with it, and you will see it very prominently now that I'm thinking about it.
3: Is it from the crustacean period?
2: Very good.
3: That's the only dinosaur one I got.
1: Wow. Clever and quick.
3: You can
1: go home now. That was good.
3: All right, see you guys later.
0: Now, Matthew McConaughey, a great actor, is reminding us how great an actor he is in a movie called The Rivals of Amziah King.
5: He just did the premiere with his whole family.
3: Yeah.
5: They all did a red carpet together,
0: Matthew McConaughey is lighting up the screen in this one. It's such an interesting performance that I almost didn't care about the actual plot of the movie. I just wanted to see what Amziah's life was like. And I was riveted just by his performance alone.
2: Okay.
0: Now, this movie is the opposite of my favorite length, and I think it is too long at about two and... Like, let's see, it's over 2 hours. It's 2:15.
5: Oh, come on, Matthew, edit.
3: That's a beating.
0: Now, there's one more small movie that you're going to have a little bit harder of a time finding, but it could be worth it, and that is called The Wrong Girls.
2: Shout out.
3: Is it a rom-com?
5: Wrong Girls.
0: It's not a rom-com, and it stars the right girls, Kristen Stewart, our favorite vampire wrangler, and Alia Shawkat, our favorite young person on Arrested Development.
1: Yeah, she was great.
0: And they are two women who love marijuana. I love it.
2: Okay.
3: They're pothead.
0: They're just minding their own business, right? They need to get their rent paid. That's a small problem. But all of a sudden, when Kristen Stewart... when her character goes out to a concert to try and kind of stalk her ex, she ends up in the middle of a crazy conspiracy involving a very interesting drug that is possibly going to be weaponized by the government. But it's funny, and it's not like a Jason Statham action movie. It is so wacky. It gets really wild. I don't want to spoil anything for you. And it turns out that it was written and directed by Kristen Stewart's wife, Dylan Meyer. And it was produced by Dylan's best friend, Maggie. And they are the original Wrong Girls. So all this crazy stuff aside... it is very autobiographical.
4: Is it like Dude, Where's My Car?
0: Yeah, it is a lot like Dude, Where's My Car and all those great stoner comedies. My thing with it is that I didn't laugh as much as I laughed in those other comedies, it wasn't quite as funny to me, but the storyline gets so crazy that by the end, I really appreciated it because I was like, wow, they like went for it.
4: Okay.
0: So if you want to watch these two great actresses be best friends and smoke a lot of weed, so much weed, tons of weed.
2: a lot of it, though?
0: So much.
1: Is Seth Rogen in it?
0: And so Seth Rogen and Kumail Nanjiani's voices are in it.
3: Okay. Voices.
0: They star as our Wrong Girls' two cats.
3: The cats can talk?
4: Well, they're strong.
0: They can. Whoa. And it's all tied together, and it all makes sense when you see the movie. And it's pretty wild. Like, it's a wild time. And they had a cool event here in L.A. I didn't realize that it was so autobiographical, but Dylan and Maggie took us on a tour of where they used to live in Atwater Village here in my city in California. So it was pretty wild. We like hung out and ate Del Taco and went and saw the shooting locations, and we got to hear all their cool stories about being like punks back in, you know, what, probably 20 years ago. So you can check it out on my Instagram. That was a wild day here in Los Angeles in the blistering heat.
3: Yeah, yeah, absolutely follow Grey Drake on Instagram and social media and check her out because she does have some great content on there. Well, Gray, we'll let you get to it, and we'll catch up with you again next Friday.
5: Bye, Gray. Thank you.
0: All right,
5: bye.
0: Everybody. I'm going to go listen to cats talk. Bye.
5: Bye.
3: If somebody told you you could take something and your pets could talk to you, would you take it?
4: Yes.
2: If I would.
1: Yes.
2: Uh-huh.
1: Yeah. Yes. Definitely.
5: What if they're mean?
3: You find out why they're going
4: to
3: be. Why they're
4: at least
3: so,
4: got to talk to them.
3: Yeah. Like, what's my problem? Like, how do I fix my.
5: If it's legit and I'm not just imagining
3: right.
5: it.
3: Yeah. You really would be able to talk to your dogs.
5: I would want to talk to my dogs. Yeah, so for I can understand sure. why they do some of the things they do. Yeah.
6: But what if right. it ruined yeah. your animal for you?
4: I think you would still love
2: just
4: them.
2: Just make us love them more.
1: Yeah.
4: Yeah.
6: I don't know.
1: Because I already try to feel like I can sense what he's thinking.
3: Right.
1: So just be nice.
2: I just want to ask them why they turn in circles so much before they sit down.
3: Yeah, okay. I would have so many questions.
2: Yeah.
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15: 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Occasional moderate to heavy rain at times today, a high this afternoon.

0: into the lower 80s. We'll see showers and thunderstorms hanging on tonight with heavy rain, especially early, upper 60s. Now the round of showers and storms on Saturday, a high on Saturday into the lower 80s. Sunday we'll continue to see a chance of showers and storms. Our high temperatures near 85. More showers and storms with us on Monday afternoon. I'm meteorologist Sally Russell from the Cole Chevy Body Shop Weather Center.
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7: And it's time for our love expert to help you out, Kid Nation. 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A new episode of Love Letters Kelly podcast dropped yesterday if you want some extra advice later on your drive home from work. But right now, we get it live from Kelly Raspberry in
8: Love Letters. 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
7: Dear Kelly, you are the love expert.
9: I am.
7: My boyfriend and I were together almost a year. It was the first serious relationship for both of us. Look, nobody did anything wrong on paper. We were very compatible. We had some of the same views on politics, kids, religion, and all the big stuff. We both enjoyed watching the same TV shows and movies. Mm. He treated me so well. But we just weren't a romantic match, even though we both tried for a few months to make it work. I don't understand. How can we be so seemingly made for each other, but not love each other the way romantic partners do? Please help me feeling lost.
9: Well, it's not the one. I remember I had a really good, strong connection with this really good looking guy. We were really good friends. And one night we were like, you know, I want to make out and see if there's something here. And we kissed. And it was a great kiss and everything, but it was just like, I felt nothing.
7: Really?
9: And sometimes there's just not, it's just not meant to be.
10: Yeah.
9: I mean, there are a lot of people who are in marriages just like this, but they, you know, they just have a comfortable relationship. They're friends. They do all the same things together. And they have a very delightful, passion-free marriage. And it works for them. But if you're looking for that kind of connection, this ain't it. There's nothing wrong with that.
7: Yeah, it happens.
9: Don't force something to happen that's not there.
11: Nothing wrong with that other person.
9: Because then if somebody walks by one day and you start tingling in places, I've never tingled like that before. And then that could lead you to maybe doing something that would, you know, not make you feel good.
10: Oh.
9: Or bother your conscience.
7: Right. Make you feel like a bad person.
9: Don't worry about it. That doesn't mean you're broken or anything's wrong. You just have a really great friendship there.
11: Yeah.
9: Hey, and if that's enough for you,
11: boom.
9: And it is for a lot of people. Mm-hmm. They would happily take that just to have the companionship and the friendship. That
12: and it's really mature. That's a really mature thing to realize. I had a boyfriend once that I remember it was kind of the same situation, but I didn't know how to say that. And I almost like wanted him to like cheat on me, so I had a reason to break up with him, you know, instead of just being like, it's just not it.
7: Oh, did he finally cheat on you?
12: No. Oh, okay. No. Just had to be a mature person and have the conversation.
9: No, she decided to marry him.
7: Shout out Ryan. That's not Ryan.
12: No. This was like in high school.
8: Love letters. Love letters to Kelly.
11: Kelly, I got to tell you. I've never seen this letter before.
9: I've been doing this a long time.
11: I know. This is different.
7: Never before?
11: I don't think so.
7: Oh, okay. Go ahead, buddy.
11: Dear Kelly, you're the love expert.
9: I am.
11: I've been casually seeing this guy for the last month or so. This morning, I was showing him how to work my shower. But then, he plops down on the toilet before I'm even out of the bathroom. Mm. He starts to handle his business without giving a warning or anything. Mm-hmm. We are not on this level. What should I do? Is this okay? That's from Tori.
9: The first a relationship where that was not a problem for the other person either. I prefer to keep those things very private.
11: Yeah.

0: once in a while does my husband accidentally, I don't know that he's home and he comes in and I have the door open and I'm horrified. So, but you can just, you could just say, oh, sorry, and leave the room and not make a big deal of it. Or you can make, because some people are like, what, everybody goes to the bathroom, everybody,
1: yeah,
0: you know, but yeah, you don't, no. I don't think this is a deal breaker necessarily, but just be like, oh, I'm going to leave, just leave the room,
1: yeah,
0: shut the door, let him know that. There's a way to let him know that you're not into that, I think. Or you could just have the discussions like, oh, honey, I don't want to see that.
1: Yeah, yeah.
0: Make it like a joke. Honey, I don't want to see that.
1: I don't want you to see that.
0: I want to keep you sexy in my mind.
2: Yeah.
0: I want to get out of here. Let him know that that's not attractive to you. I think that's a good way to do it. Oh, honey, I want to keep you sexy. Don't be pooping in front of me.
1: I have left the house, gone to IHOP to poop before and while the girl's at my
2: 100%.
0: Yeah. You want to stay elevated. You know, yes. Everybody's so casual and loosey-goosey around each other right now. I don't want my husband seeing me plucking hairs from weird places.
1: Right.
0: I want him to think that I just, you know.
2: You're sexy.
0: Right.
2: You want to be sexy. That,
0: but this casualness, it's not working for you. I don't think it's a deal breaker, though.
2: No, you can fix it.
0: You can fix it.
2: The first time I saw this ever happen that I found out people do this in relationships with was with Jessica Simpson when she was married to Nick Lachey.
0: I know. Yeah.
2: They were on that TV show, The Newlyweds, and she did that with the door open.
0: And the camera crew there.
2: And I was like, hold up 1 second. This happens in real life. Like,
0: I don't like that.
2: I was shocked.
3: Well, what happens when you share a hotel room?
1: You go downstairs
2: to the lobby.
3: You go, hey. Like, you got to take a shower.
1: Hey, honey, I got to go get something.
2: I'd rather go to another state before I do that with the door open.
1: In fact, I'm going to run down the street.
3: What about number one?
2: Number one's fine.
1: Yeah.
0: We're talking about
2: bad stuff.
1: Wow. Honey, I think I left something in the Uber. I'm going to go chase him down right quick. I'll be right back.
2: Yeah, I'll be back in 30 minutes.
4: Honey, I think there's an IHOP across the street. I'll be right back.
1: Yeah, right.
2: If you want to write our love expert, you can do so. LoveLettersToKelly.com is where you can get the advice from our love expert. And it's a free service we provide here on our radio show.
0: That was a first, Al.
1: Yeah.
2: That definitely was a first. Mm. And again, if you're listening and you do that, don't.
1: No, don't do that.
2: I found out something about mosquitoes because I study them. I don't like them. I think they're useless things in this world.
4: Little tiny vampires.
3: Our world would be better off without them.
2: Like, what do they do?
3: Nothing.
2: What is your point, mosquito?
3: Besides bother us.
2: But you give us welts and you bite us for no reason. So if you've ever wondered why mosquitoes ignore some people and completely swarm other people,
1: mm-hmm.
2: researchers may have found part of the answer for us.
1: Okay.
2: A study was done on 119 adults with 3 mosquito species. So the species does, it depends on who you are.
1: Yeah.
2: Now, they discovered that different mosquitoes like people very differently. So if one person was attractive to one species, that didn't mean other mosquitoes were not going to line up for a bite. Now, the study found out that our skin bacteria and the chemicals we naturally release is what makes mosquitoes like us the most. And the specific bacteria and chemicals vary depending on each mosquito species. So depending on the species that's in your area, that's why you get bit.
1: Are there racist mosquitoes, like mosquitoes that might like black people, don't like white people, or vice versa?
2: No, race had nothing to do with it. Just basically was chemical.
1: I said no. I know we had the racist mosquito on the phone.
2: No, we don't.
4: Please.
2: There's no racist mosquito on the phone this time.
3: They like it when we drink beer and garlic.
2: Yeah,
4: and when you wear a certain color.
2: Certain colors.
4: Right?
2: I think those are bees.
4: Oh.
2: They're like yellow. But maybe mosquitoes like... Oh, no, black. Yeah,
4: when
2: mosquitoes
4: black.
2: Like black.
4: Yeah, when you wear black.
2: You are right, Anna. I remember that. I get bit a lot by mosquitoes.
1: I do, too.
4: Me, too. Mosquitoes.
1: And just talking about it made me scratch.
2: You don't get it, Kelly?
0: They don't like me. Every once in a while, I'll get a random mosquito bite, but they're not attracted to... Is it my white skin? Is it my pheromones? Or I don't know what it is.
2: To be you.
4: That's a blessing.
0: I don't attract them.
4: Truly
3: wow.
4: A blessing.
3: ChatGPT said that the world would be dramatically better without mosquitoes.
2: 100%.
0: Well, of course it would.
2: Nobody ever gets mad if we say, get rid of all of them.
1: What are the frogs going to eat then?
3: Other things like flies.
2: Yeah, there's other bugs.
3: Everything as.
0: I don't think flies need to be around either.
1: Yeah.
3: You can't get rid of everything.
2: Yeah, we'll keep flies. Got to get rid of the mosquitoes.
1: Okay.
4: We'll do flies bite?
2: Yeah, some flies do bite. Flies. Horse flies.
4: Yeah.
2: It will bite. I think it's horse flies, right? That bite?
1: I think just biting flies.
4: Illinois.
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2: Part-time Justin, you're back at it with your services for Big Al Mac.
3: Yeah, we play this game called Keep or Delete, where I call contacts from his phone, and they will let me know if they want to be kept in his phone or deleted.
2: Okay.
3: This person I called, her name is Casey, and Big Al, do you remember her?
1: Uh-uh.
3: Okay.
2: Zero recollection.
1: Zero recollection.

0: Ooh, juicy. Was this Bumble?
1: I think it was.
0: Tinder?
1: No. Not Tinder. No. I think it was Bumble. Yeah.
0: Okay. Why not Tinder? Is Tinder for the...
1: For the hookup.
0: As for the hoes. Okay, got you. So you met on Bumble. You both swipe right on each other?
1: Yes.
0: Okay. And then did y'all go on a date?
1: No, we actually never did. But we did talk on the phone.
0: Oh, okay. So we got your number, and he actually did call. Did he call you, or did you call him?
1: I'm not quite sure. It's been quite a while. I want to say it's been probably 6 years ago.
0: Oh, wow. Okay. So was it a good chat? Do you remember it?
1: It was a good chat.
0: If you said 6 years ago, he got married after that.
1: It was like right before.
0: Oh,
1: he we would talk in the mornings because he would swim real early before he went to work and just different things like that. But that's what I remember. But yeah, it was right before he met the girl he's with now.
0: Well, I got great news for you. He's not with that person anymore. He is single.
1: Oh my goodness.
0: Yeah,
1: they got married.
0: Yeah, they got married and then they got divorced.
1: I didn't know that. Interesting.
0: Yeah, a lot happened in those 6 years.
1: I guess so.
0: Were you ever interested in Big Gal or dating him seriously?
1: We actually never met in person, but I was interested in meeting him, yes.
0: Oh, wow. Well, he's back on the market.
1: This is hilarious. I'm a hairstylist, and me and my client we're just laughing. This is kind of funny. I have you on speakerphone.
0: Oh, that's awesome. Oh, that's funny. Well, tell your client I said hello. Is she getting a nice hairdo?
1: Yes.
0: Hopefully, we're going with a bob. Bobs are in right now.
1: We actually are.
0: Oh, yes, we're going to help the bob. She better slay.
1: This is so funny. Okay, so yes, I want to be kept.
0: So you want to be kept, and do you want Big Al to call you himself to maybe for a potential date?
1: Yeah, sure.
0: Okay, so you're single.
1: Yes.
0: Period. Oh my God, we might have a love match in the making. Okay. So you will be kept, and then hopefully Big Al will give you a call and take you on a really nice date.
1: Okay, sounds good.
0: He'll bust out the credit card. It'll be expensive, hopefully, for him.
1: Okay.
0: All right. Well, you have a great day and enjoy the rest of it. And tell your client I said hello and what's up, and I hope she listens to the show.
1: Okay. All right. Thanks for calling.
0: Bye. Thank you for answering.
1: Okay, you're welcome.
2: Big Al, you better.
3: You are calling her.
4: You have to call her.
0: First of all, I don't even know.
2: You matched with her on Bumble.
3: She has great energy.
2: She sounds pretty. She's a hairstylist. That means hot.
5: You really don't remember talking to someone like right before Anna?
2: Every morning while you were swimming?
6: I wish I remembered.
3: Oh, my God.
6: I don't.
3: Wow.
6: I mean, maybe if I saw her picture.
5: Yeah.
6: I just don't. I have no idea.
2: And I picture how Al talks on the phone in the morning when he's swimming, because based on the thirst trap he sends it.
3: He's all wet.
6: I used to swim. Yeah, I used to go to... You remember that? I was going to take a dip in the pool when I lived in the apartment.
5: Yeah, so was this kind of like COVID era, maybe?
6: Yeah, when I was always went in the best patio.
2: Yeah.
3: Al will be, I promise you this, he will be calling her, texting some sort of communication today.
4: Yes.
6: How you know what I'm going to do?
3: You're going to do it.
2: Oh, you're doing it. We're making it.
3: You are going to do it. Mr. Three Pack. I'm going to be on the bingo board this year.
2: Uh-huh.
7: Can I point out what might be, I don't know if it is a red flag or not, but it caught my ear when she was talking. Justin started by saying, hey, do you want to be kept or deleted? She goes, oh, I want to be kept. I want to be kept.
2: Yeah. Kelly wants to be a kept woman.
7: Yeah, of course. And then she goes, wait, I thought, isn't he married right now?
6: Oh, so she doesn't listen to the show?
7: No, why did she want to be kept?
4: Well, she didn't know for
7: talking
4: sure.
7: Talking to a married man.
2: Because also, Big Al's a regional radio celebrity.
3: That's not a red flag to me.
2: Okay. And she just wants to be able to keep that friendship alive.
6: And that's cool. I would love to remain friends with her if I
0: remain friends.
3: You're going to start again. Al is going to call her today or text her.
5: And watch it work out like.
4: Yeah. Al, the best part is that you swiped right on her, so you're clearly attracted. Enough to keep constant communication.
6: Yes. I agree with everyone in the room.
2: In fact, you should call her during the break and let her know, hey, baby.
5: Ooh, that's a good idea. I think my favorite part of the call was when Justin goes, well, I have good news for you. He's single.
0: I also like being right about the Bob.
2: He's back.
5: Yeah,

0: good too.
1: Yeah, good job.
2: Can't
1: Justin.
2: Come for the bob.
1: Way to know, buddy.
0: That
1: way to know.
0: Too. All right, good job, Justin.
1: So you're gonna call her during the break or after the show or what?
3: No, it will be today.
2: No, it's too early.
3: What May I ask what your hesitance is?
2: I don't know.
1: What's your problem?
2: I'm scared.
3: Is it? It's the pressure.
2: I'm scared.
1: You're scared of what?
2: I don't know. I'm scared
1: of women.
2: I don't know.
3: A confident man is so attractive.
2: I know.
3: Try that.
2: I'm trying to be confident.
3: Try that.
2: I'm confident that I'm scared.
1: Of what?
2: I don't know.
3: She is like putting herself out there. Yes.
1: This is the easiest
3: There's no
1: call
3: chance
1: ever.
3: Of rejection.
1: What now, if you, she would have been like, I don't know. It's like, I don't know if I'm... She was all for you.
0: Would you be more comfortable sending her a text instead of calling?
2: Oh, definitely.
1: Women want to hear the voice.
2: No. I'm on the radio. 31 years.
1: All right.
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2: Weather. Any additional rain will help touch off additional flooding today through tonight. Occasional moderate to heavy rain at times today. A high this afternoon will be into the lower 80s. We'll see showers and thunderstorms hanging on tonight with heavy rain, especially early, upper 60s. Now the round of showers and storms on Saturday. A high on Saturday into the lower 80s. Sunday we'll continue to see a chance of showers and storms. Our high temperatures near 85. More showers and storms with us on Monday afternoon. I'm meteorologist Sally Russell from the Cole Chevy Body Shop Weather Center.
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6: We always love to smile on Friday. So give us a call at 800-543-3548 and let us know why you're smiling headed into the weekend. Nothing is too big, nothing is too small. As long as it's making you feel good, that's what we want to get on the show. Al, what's your feel-good Friday?
7: It's hard to have a feel-good Friday for something that you did personally, but I had a dinner for a guy last night. Jeremiah's leaving to go to the Marines up to San Diego, and I invited all of his friends to have a dinner for him as a send-off. And just to see that group of people sitting there, and he got up on the mic and just said something nice about each of them. And
8: he's going to serve our country.
7: Yeah, yeah, and pray for each other. It's just a cool
8: very
7: moment.
8: Sweet.
7: So, yeah,
6: love
7: yeah.
6: that.
7: Yeah.
6: Anna, what's your Feel Good Friday?
9: My Feel Good Friday, I guess also, yes, something that happened. I got to host an event last night, and I got to wear a really fun dress. It was a dress from my bridal era because the dress code was extra. And
6: nice.
9: I felt really good because this dress still fit.
6: Oh, girl.
9: It's been 3 years since I got married, and so that was something to feel really good about.
7: Yeah.
6: Mm-hmm. Audrey, what's your Feel Good Friday?
10: Shout out to the Twitchers. My mom is in that community, but she lurks. She doesn't communicate. But she was telling me how kind and sweet they've been to me and about me, and some of them even reached out to me. So thank
6: That's
10: you.
6: Nice.
10: Lovely.
6: Twitchers.
7: Nice.
10: We love you, Twitchers.
7: And what about you, JC?
6: My Feel Good Friday is yesterday I got hit up by my biological father, who lives out in France with my two little brothers and his wife, and he let me know, hey, we're going to come visit you for Christmas, and we're bringing the entire family from Mexico. So my grandma, my cousins, aunts, and uncles are going to rent a house by where I live, and they're going to stay for the holidays, and it's my first ever Christmas with my whole family that I met a few years ago.
10: Feliz Navidad.
6: Which is going to be cool. And then he said, then they invited me down to Mexico for New Year's.
10: Awesome.
6: So we're going to be here for Christmas and then go down to visit my grandpa.
7: That's cool.
6: And spend New Year's as a family. And it's
10: that's sweet.
6: Which we did in the past. We did New Year's with them before, but never Christmas. We've never done the holidays like that. So I got so pumped about that. That was really cool. Trey, what's your Feel Good Friday, sir?
11: You know what? I'm going to go with something super small that I just haven't had in like a week because of vacation and chaos coming back from vacation. I'm going to have a home-cooked meal tonight.
10: Yay!
6: That's the best.
11: We always eat at home, but just from being out on the road with the, you know, going, we went to Niagara Falls, and so we just like ate the garbage there, and then we've just been, you know, oh, okay, fine, we'll just grab something on the way home from this, that, or the other thing, and now, like, tonight, there's going
7: home
11: to be food.
7: Meal.
6: Normalcy.
10: Trey is cooking it.
11: It will be Kara, the cook. I cook all the time. We're going to let the one that knows what she's doing and it tastes good
6: do her thing.
11: Make it tonight.
6: And again, our phone number is 800-543-3548 if you want to get your Feel Good Friday in. Hello, Shanda.
12: Hello, how are y'all?
6: We're doing so good. You got a really cool Feel Good Friday. Go ahead and share.
12: So my best friend from elementary school and I are leaving for Madagascar tomorrow.
10: What? Fancy.
7: Yeah.
6: What are you guys going to do out there? Do you know? Like, what's fun to do?
12: We're going to go to some of the parks. We're going to see the lemurs and the chameleons and go whale watching. It's all about the animals and the plants.
9: That's awesome.
7: I've heard of Madagascar. Where is that?
11: Africa.
12: The island off the coast of Africa.
6: Yeah. Wow. And it's also a great movie.
7: Like
13: very good.
7: Like a 24-hour flight, isn't it? You have fun.
13: And I heard their vanilla is so good.
12: We have to fly through Paris.
6: Ooh.
13: Oh.
6: We're going to have fun. You got a little stop in Paris.
8: Yeah. Real quick. And get some vanilla.
6: Shanda, send us pictures while you're on your vacation. Have much fun. That's really cool.
9: Yeah, that's awesome.
6: What's up, Mitchell?
13: Hey, how's it going, guys?
6: Going all right, man. What's your feel-good Friday?
13: It is actually my birthday today, so feeling good.
9: Happy birthday.
6: Happy birthday. How old are you turning?
13: 26.
6: The big 2-6.
7: You share with Charlize Theron?
9: Charlize Theron also has a birthday today.
7: And Katrina.
9: And Katrina.
13: Yeah, I missed the birthday this morning. So
6: three people have birthdays today.
9: Yes.
7: There you go.
6: We'll add Mitchell to that one.
9: Happy birthday.
6: What are you going to do for your birthday, Mitchell? Anything fun?
13: I got dinner tonight and then throwing a party tomorrow night.
6: That's right.
10: Ooh, can I come?
8: This sounds like Hello, I'm Alan.
6: Alan Evans?
8: No, Hello, I'm Alan from
11: Hello, Fortnite. I'm Alan.
8: For Fortnite.
6: Oh.
8: Is it?
6: No, it's Mitchell.
8: Oh.
10: There's a Hello, I'm Alan from Fortnite?
6: No, there's a guy we play with. His name's Alan or AJ.
8: Oh.
6: His name's not Mitchell.
7: Gotcha.
10: All right.
7: We're confused.
10: What? Back to you,
6: Mitchell,
10: birthday boy.
6: Happy birthday.
10: Happy
8: Ignore
10: birthday,
8: me.
10: Mitchell.
6: I was like, what are you talking about? What's up, Christian?
14: Hey, guys. How are y'all?
6: Doing great. What's your feel-good Friday?
10: Hello?
6: Christian?
10: Oh, no.
7: Do we lose?
10: Christian?
14: Okay, there we are.
7: Oh, there you go. Hey, man.
10: Hi.
6: Oh.
10: We were about to hang up on you, boo-boo. Right there.
6: What's your feel-good Friday?
14: My feel-good Friday, my wife and I just bought our first home and closed on Monday, and we are moving in this weekend.
10: Yay! There you go. You're a grown-up. It's official.
9: Congratulations.
14: Yes.
6: What's the What's the first thing you're going to do when you get into that house?
14: Oh, man. Well, I'm moving everything. I'm going to pass out.
6: Yeah. Sorry. I remember when I first bought my first house, mine was clicking the garage door opener.
7: Yeah.
9: That did it for you?
8: That was, yeah. First time having one?
6: Because I never lived in a house growing up, so I was like, I didn't have a garage ever, and I always thought my friends' garages were so cool because they just hit a button and the door opened. I was like, what?
9: Yeah.
6: What is this sorcery?
7: It's like James Bond stuff.
6: That's crazy. Christian, congratulations, though. You and your family, enjoy that new house. Hi, Annette.
15: Good morning.
6: Good morning. What's your feel-good Friday?
15: Well, first of all, I have to say hello to everybody. And Kelly Raspberry, this is your most favorite clean listener from Chattanooga.
10: Aww.
15: From all your podcasts.
10: Thank you.
15: So, I've talked about this with Kelly one time on Love Letters to Kelly. I'm an empty nester. My twins are out in college or in jobs. I took a vacation by myself, left my husband, the three dogs at home, and I'm at the beach.
10: I know that's right.
6: You pulled a Big Al Mac.
7: Yeah.
10: What an adventure.
7: What
10: beach?
15: I'm in Mexico Beach in Florida.
7: All right.
10: Now, which side of the coast is that? Is that on the west coast of Florida?
15: You know what? I don't know.
10: I love that.
15: I just got in the car and drove. We came here last year. It's a residential town.
7: Yeah.
15: There's a Piggly Wiggly, and that's about it. So
10: I love that. Yeah, it's on the West Coast.
6: There better be a good Mexican restaurant on Mexico Beach, right?
15: There is, but I got a watermelon. I'm ready to roll.
7: Watermelon, girl.
10: That's all you need.
7: That's a party.
10: It's south of Panama City Beach.
6: Okay.
10: So a little further south than that. That's awesome.
6: Enjoy your solo vacation. We love you. Relax.
10: Never heard of Mexico Beach.
6: I didn't either. Sometimes you just got to get away, you know?
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1: It's the weekend, baby. Say it with me 3 times, y'all. Friday. Yes, it is Friday, August 14th, 2026, and we are the Kid Craddock Morning Show. Heavenly Father, God, thank you. Right now, God, this prayer is a verbal thank you card for being so good to us. God, I pray today that our faith is renewed and activated. There's so many distractions around us every minute of every day. That's why we talk to you, God, and pray to you to keep us focused on you and not focused on the things in the world around us. Following you and being in alignment with you and your word can be difficult. But your word says, greater is the one living inside of me than he who is living in the world. So thank you for living inside each and every one of us. Donna is asking for prayer for her son, as well as the Smallwood family who lost their 15-year-old son last week. Thank you, God, for comfort and strength for this family. Amanda is thankful this morning that she has survived kidney transplant, heart attack, and a stroke. Dana is asking for prayer for her sister, who had emergency surgery yesterday. God, in the middle of all these things, you still are so good. Thank you for sustaining us and always being with us. In Jesus' name we pray. Amen. My, oh, my Friday's here, and so is my girl Kelly Raspberry.
3: With your glowing tan, right?
1: Oh, girl, you looking like an African-American up in here.
3: I thank you.
1: What time is the NAACP in?
3: All right. I'm an honorary member until it washes off. So you might not, if you've never had a spray tan before, they put this bronzing agent in it. So, you know, the person that's spray tanning, you can see where the color's going. Mm-hmm. And it's really dark. Okay. And then it rinses off and you're left with the color behind. And my husband last night was like, whoa.
1: Yeah.
9: Gingers are black.
6: That's right.
3: Yes. I left it on a little too long. So yeah. I want to make sure it really sat.
1: You're cooking.
3: Get in that shower. You're now officially darker than me.
1: You're cooking, girl.
3: So anyway, yeah. This is my little glow for the weekend.
10: Yeah. Right. It looks good.
3: I feel so healthy and happy for like a week.
1: Yeah.
6: It only lasts a week.
3: And then I'm, well, you know, you have to be really careful washing, and then it goes away, and then I'm back to being pasty and pale again.
1: Here he is, JC Chavez.
6: So I was out in the wild using a public bathroom yesterday, and there was a bunch of teenagers hanging outside of the public bathroom.
1: Yeah.
6: And I could hear something was happening because I heard commotion.
1: Okay.
6: But it wasn't like, I didn't think it was anything bad. And when I walked out of the bathroom, all the teenagers, I would say, 40, maybe 50 teenagers all hanging around by the bathroom area. And then I see a police officer in the distance, about 30, 40 feet away from us, starting to walk over. And I see one of the girls notice the police officer, and she yells, run. and they all started running. I'm walking towards the police officer. The kids ran away from him.

0: And he's just doing the
1: not police walk.
0: A brisk walk. And okay. then I see another guy behind him and another one.
1: Another police officer?
0: And I go, what happened?
1: What happened? Yeah.
0: So I'm walking by the police officer and I go, I don't know why they're running. And he stopped and he looked at me and goes, what? And I go, what? I was like, was I not supposed to? They were running. Can you not see that? I feel like I snitched or something.
1: He didn't know they.
0: I think they just started running because they saw police officers and nothing happened.
2: They panicked.
0: Yeah. And he thought I saw something. So he like, what did happen? I was like, oh, I don't know. I was in the bathroom. I was making a joke. And he goes, it's not a joking time. And I go, oh, my bad.
1: So something did happen.
0: So I don't know.
3: So you caused confusion.
0: What I learned is it's not a joking time. All day was joking time.
1: What I know is if you see people running, just run. I was in the airport with Bad Influence Jeff one time in Mexico, and we're just sitting there with our bags, just waiting on our flight. And we saw people running, had no idea why they're running. But you know what? We grabbed our bags and started running with them.
0: The second police officer was more down to joke.
1: Yeah.
0: Because I walked by him and I was like, apparently it's not time to joke. And he goes, oh, no, they always run from us. The kids just run.
3: Maybe he was joking with you as well.
0: And I'm wondering, I think I used to run when I saw police officers when I was at the mall as a kid, too. You know, you see them. I'm not doing anything wrong, but just in case, I am doing something wrong.
2: Right. I never felt the need to run from a police officer.
0: I don't know why they ran. I was really confused.
3: Also, cops like to joke about their seriousness as well.
0: Right,
1: right.
3: Just keep you on your toes.
0: There was a lot of joking.
3: Let you know,
0: on.
3: Yeah.
0: Yeah.
3: Also, Big Al, did you find out why you were running at the airport?
1: A neon light had popped, like burned out or popped or something, and it sounded like gunshots.
4: Oh, scary.
0: Yes.
4: That's
1: like pop, pop, pop.
4: Oof, I would run too.
1: Yeah, or maybe it even caught on fire. I'm not sure. It was some type of emergency. Here is Anna. Good morning.
4: Good morning. My heart has exploded 10 times over because in my Facebook group, Anna's group chat, every so often I get to invite listeners to go see movie screenings.
0: Uh-huh.
4: And there was one earlier this week to go see The End of Oak Street. And when I'm able to invite listeners, they get a plus one. So it's them and a guest.
1: Mm-hmm.
4: And so one of our listeners, one of the Anna's group chat members, used that for a date and took a date to go see the movie.
2: Oh.
4: And they have let me know that there will be a date too.
1: Oh, very cool.
4: I know. I thought it was so cool. I was like, oh my God, please keep me updated. I would love to know if I had any sort of small part in
0: love.
4: What could be a big relationship.
1: You can get ordained and you can perform the wedding.
4: That would be cool.
1: Would that be cool?
4: I would do that.
1: Yep. Here is part-time Justin.
3: What I'm going to say is not profound or anything new.
0: Okay.
3: But Zendaya stylist LaRoche is mean.
1: Is mean?
3: He's a mean guy.
2: Oh, he's on Project Runway.
3: He's on Project Runway, Audrey.
0: I would say more sassy.
3: Sassy, but also rude and mean.
0: Oh, super mean?
2: On the show, he's like, that's ugly.
3: That's ugly. I don't like it. He was telling another contestant, his name's Joseph, which I love. It makes beautiful things. He told him, don't get too confident. I can see it, and we don't need that kind of stuff on the runway.
2: Are you watching Project Runway?
3: I'm watching new season because Tyra Banks is a judge. And so I love Tyra Banks, even though she had that documentary, but she is the only person who can combat LaRoche on that show.
2: Is it LaRoche or LaRoche?
3: LaRoche.
0: La.
2: Okay.
0: Like La?
2: No, he's saying Law. He's saying La. I thought his name was Law.
3: It's Law.
0: Think it's La.
1: Law.
0: LaRoche.
3: It's L-A-W space R-O-A-C-H. LaRoche.
5: Is his first and last name?
3: He's
5: Mr. Roach.
3: LaRoche.
2: So his last name is Roach.
3: But he has a roachy attitude. I don't step on him like a little like cockroach he is. Sometimes he does amazing work. He's fabulous. He's amazing. But, man, I hope his charger doesn't work.
0: By the way, LaRoche joining us on the show later.
3: I hope he spills something on his shirt.
1: La cucaracha. Here is Audrey. Good morning.
2: Good morning. I saw someone this morning with exceptional dark adaptation.
0: What's that mean?
1: Kelly?
2: Because it was dark outside, like almost pitch black, I would say, this early in the morning, would you not?
0: Yeah.
2: And there were very few street lights, and I saw a man sitting on a bench reading.
1: Wow.
2: Reading a book.
0: What book?
2: I don't know. I couldn't tell that far because it was dark. And so I started thinking, I'm like, can people read in the dark? Is that like an ability I'm not aware of? And I Googled it. They can't. But people with exceptional dark adaptation or trained night vision can.
0: Trained night vision.
1: Wow. I didn't know you could train yourself to see at night. I mean,
0: perfect time to read stories to tell in the dark.
1: Yeah. Okay. All right. Wow. In the control room, here's Trey.
5: Good morning. Back in the day, my grandparents used to wash the tops of cans off of their soda.
2: Mm-hmm.
5: And I've never seen anybody else on the planet do that. I just was like, oh, okay, cool.

0: Oh, you're old. Whatever. You did it. And then I saw on Instagram yesterday, there was somebody that was like, oh, this is why you need to blah, blah, blah. And they give the exact same reason as my grandparents did. Like, oh, it's just dirty from, like, can factories. And you need to make sure you wash it all the
1: and
0: way
1: they're
0: up.
1: They're in the stores just sitting there getting touched by everybody.
2: Yeah, that's so true.
3: I thought they came from a box.
4: Well, some do.
5: I don't wash it necessarily, but I always take a napkin. You'll always see me wipe it off before I do it. My Aunt Velma one time took a napkin, wiped it off, and showed me what came off, and that's all I needed to see.
0: Yeah. And so I thought, I was like, oh, okay, cool. I was wrong for the last 20 years or whatever about my grandparents. I wanted to see who here washes their cans. It seemed like there was a big debate in the comments.
1: I'll clean off the area I'm going to be drinking from. But if it's alcohol and I don't have anything to clean it with, I think to myself, the alcohol will kill whatever's going on there.
0: I've never thought of it being like, oh, this is something I have to clean.
2: Yeah, me neither. I don't think I've ever done that because I've never thought about it. But moving forward,
1: you might do it.
2: I probably
4: on
2: will.
4: Cans, if I can see something visually that's there, then I definitely do. But in Mexico, when you drink a bottled beer and you pop the top, it's always good to wipe that one because they recycle their bottles.
1: Right.
4: Reuse their
3: bottles. Someone's mouth was there.
2: In America, too.
4: And yeah, we're reused, not the same bottle.
3: Do y'all drink from the Coke can in the bottle, the beer bottle? Because I was told that a lady always drinks from the glass, never the bottle.
6: If I'm sober, I'll rinse it. If I'm not, I don't care.
0: And Audrey just shotguns it.
1: Somebody told me, and I don't know if this is true, that the trend of putting the lime in the beer in Mexico all came because they used to clean, that's how they cleaned the rim.
2: Oh, what?
1: It was the lime, and so then you put it in there.
2: Well, it was genius.
1: That could be a myth, or that actually has some legs to it.
3: I was also told,
1: but I believe it.
3: JC, going on that, they also add lime because the light beer is changed from the sunlight hitting it.
1: It hits.
3: So it tastes better with the lime.
1: I used to drink my sodas when I lived in Mexico from a bag.
2: What?
1: Yeah, because they used to keep the bottles, so they would pour our sodas into a bag, and then you'd have a straw, and then you'd just drink. That's how you drink.
3: Adult Capri Sun.
1: Uh-huh. Yeah. And then they kept the bottles because you could turn them in. What's going on, Big Al Mac?
4: Thank you, JC Chavez. Inviting a few kids from a new class at a new school to a pool party, Kelly. How do
5: that's
4: you do
5: tough
4: this?
5: Because school just started.
4: Just started. And Charlie does have a few friends that she wants to invite, but I said, you got to do this in a way that's not hurtful to the other kids, you know? Any suggestions on that?
5: Look, I always erred on the side of invite everybody.
3: Yeah.
5: Either do, if you can't do the whole class, just invite like the girls for the girl party or the boys.
1: Yeah.
5: Because I was the one, when I skipped a grade, not bragging, I'm just saying, I skipped a grade. And so I was the new girl and everybody in the class, all the girls were invited except for me.
2: Oh.
1: And it hurts.
5: And it's, you know who did it?
1: Who?
5: Diana.
1: Hot Diana?
5: Here? Yeah. But at the time, we're dear friends now and I got over it.
4: Yeah,
5: But
2: at the time,
5: it stung.
1: If you're wondering what her name was, Hot Diana.
5: Oh my gosh.
1: She was
4: smoking hot.
5: Everybody. You can't even imagine.
4: All right, I guess I'm going to invite 21 kids.
5: So anyway, that's just, I always err on all or nothing.
1: Invite the girls because you're having a pool party and a lot of parents.
4: Oh, she's already said she wants to invite Donovan.
1: Oh, Donovan?
2: We got a crush?
4: Donovan is a dude.
2: Mm-hmm.
1: Well, I know.
4: here's Anna with celebrity birthdays for today and this weekend.
2: Yeah, happy birthday to Jochi. She's 28 today. Shares her birthday with Tim Tebow, who's 39. Spencer Pratt is 43. Mila Kunis is 43 as well. Halle Berry is 60. Magic Johnson is 67. And Steve Martin is 81 today.
4: That's your boy.
5: I love him.
2: And then over the weekend, Jennifer Lawrence will be 36. Joe Jonas will be 37. And let
6: that's
2: me tell you.
6: That's a good 37.
2: There's some, Joe Jonas has been...
5: Still have it for him.
2: He's had, you know what, Kelly? I grew up, my entire life, I've been a Nick girl.
6: Same.
2: And Joe Jonas lately has me questioning my Christianity. Yeah.
1: Whoa.
5: Whoa. Girl.
1: That's a questioning marriage?
2: Yeah.
1: Wow.
2: Joe Jonas.
6: That growl he does.
1: We're going to celebrate Joe Jonas.
5: Go see them in concert. Joe won me. The last time I watched them in concert, I was like, what am I witnessing? Joe is great.
1: I think this is too sexy for this early in the morning, but we're going to go ahead and give it to you because Joe Jonas tried a little something new in his voice while singing Burning Up.
2: Oh, my God. Wait for it.

0: There's something about that clip specifically.
1: So hot.
0: That I have had it on repeat. I have seen every single angle available from that moment in that concert. Wow. He'll be 37 this weekend. Ben Affleck will be 54. Anthony Anderson will be 56. Deborah Messing will be 58. Steve Carell will be 60.

0: 64, and Madonna will be 68 this weekend.
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3: I love finance.
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2: They're not doing great.
3: Right.
2: It's okay. All right. Coming up here in 10 minutes. I know we all complain about how long the mail takes, but wait till you hear how long this person had to wait to receive their mail. 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
8: Any additional rain will help touch off additional flooding today through tonight. Occasional moderate to heavy rain at times today. A high this afternoon will be into the lower 80s. We'll see showers and thunderstorms hanging on tonight with heavy rain, especially early, upper 60s. Now the round of showers and storms on Saturday, a high on Saturday into the lower 80s. Sunday we'll continue to see a chance of showers and storms. Our high temperatures near 85. More showers and storms with us on Monday afternoon. I'm meteorologist Sally Russell from the Cole Chevy Body Shop Weather Center.
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14: Yeah, he will too. We do have some Funko Pops to give away and $100 for back to school shopping. Twice this morning, you got chances to win those bad boys. Just make sure you're listening for the cue to call in, then we'll get you in here. And you pick your favorite. That does hurt our feelings. We got text messages and messages asking, are you guys for reals? Your feelings get hurt if you can get picked?
15: No. Actually, relieved.
14: Relieved. You're relieved?
15: Relieved.
14: If you don't get picked.
15: Because I don't know what you're going to do with my doll.
14: That's another way
16: to
14: think.
16: Okay, I'm not relieved, so to pick mine today.
15: An honor. There are people who did tell me they do want my doll. I have not been picked. They just have not been lucky enough to call in.
14: Right.
15: So it's not me. It's just the universe.
16: You can do whatever you want with my doll.
14: You sound sort of angry.
15: Well, pick someone who's going to pick me.
17: I may buy the rest of mine if we have any left.
14: If we have any, look at this guy.
17: I don't mean that. I'm just saying, if there's some left, I wouldn't mind having one and maybe giving one as a.
16: You know,
9: even if you don't win one, you can order one.
17: Yeah, I can order one.
9: Funko Pop yourself.
14: You can Funko yourself.
7: Yeah, I'll take one of myself.
14: Absolutely.
16: Are they only making them based on demand? Like, if Kelly has five.
9: I would imagine that would be a smart economic decision.
16: So mine's never going to get made.
17: Or maybe.
15: Unless you buy it, Audrey.
17: Who's the guy you were talking about the other day, Kelly, that had all of this, like a shrine of himself? Russell Westbrook, NBA player.
14: Oh, he's just retired.
17: Maybe I just make a shrine of myself in my house.
14: That was a retirement video.
17: This is my room.
7: It's just all Funko Pops of you in different outfits.
15: Is this the last day for the Funko Pop?
16: Only two more chances.
14: So, good luck. Have you ever been to somebody's house and they do have like a shrine for themselves?
17: No.
9: Somebody accused me of that one time.
14: And you had one?
9: It really hurt my feelings. So, Kid Craddock one day, he forgot my birthday. And so he panicked. And he asked everybody to, like, email him or something with nice things to say about me, right?
14: Uh-huh.
9: So then he had him blown up into this gigantic, larger than a poster size picture of me.
17: Yeah.
9: But if you looked at it, it was all made up of the nice things people said about me.
7: That's really sweet.
9: Right? So it was like an optical illusion. Yeah. Where am I going to put that thing?
14: Your house?
9: So I thought it was really nice. So I hung it in my living room. I mean, like, I had, you know, like you have a living room nobody ever goes into and then the family room. Okay. So in the living room where nobody ever goes into, happened to be in the front of the house, I put it in there, and surrounding it, I put all pictures of my daughter.
14: Cute.
9: Some guy that I hooked up with a couple times. he then later went on a podcast and talked about, and somebody sent me, like, I was so hurt by this because this guy was really nice and I liked him.
14: Oh, what a
9: jerk.
14: Talked
9: about the shrine Kelly Raspberry had to herself in her house.
16: Oh, my God. No. He used your name?
9: You know, and it was just it was a picture of me, but what am I going to do with it? Kid gave it to me. And then he was like, pictures of me. I was like, no, those are all pictures of my daughter.
7: Yeah.
9: And one of me, it was like a 10-foot picture of me, but it hurt my feelings. So I don't know. But I see other people that have shrines to themselves in their houses.
14: There was this dude that I met when I first moved here, and he had like a little office, and we went to his apartment afterwards to party after the club. And in his office, it was all pictures of himself. Not pictures of him with friends.
9: Yes.
14: It was just him, like, modeling. Not, like, really modeling. It was, like professional shots of him wearing a suit.
7: Okay.
14: And then one of him at the beach. But all of them by himself, it was a shrine of himself.
9: People have gigantic, you know, rich people, you know, they have gigantic painting portraits made of them hanging over their fireplace and stuff. Yeah. Are y'all making fun of them?
15: No, because they're rich.
9: I don't know. But it just really hurt my feelings. And I was so embarrassed I didn't want to talk about that. And it's been a few years now, so I can talk about it.
14: If you're going to have a shrine, go ahead, though. You know.
7: Yeah, and send us a picture.
14: Celebrate yourself.
7: I'm curious.
14: Celebrate yourself. All right, let's get you some things going on around the world, though. This is really scary because the Midwest is dealing with a nasty combination of severe storms right now, flooding, major power outages. A powerful storm system swept across Illinois, Indiana, Ohio, and surrounding states. We're probably going to need to help them here in the near future, so be on the lookout on how to help. It's bringing torrential rain, flash flooding to areas, wind gusts close to 100 miles an hour. And right now, more than like 800,000 customers, or they were left without power. I'm not sure if they got it back yet. And they're saying they could get some more storms today.
17: Man.
14: And the heat index up there is like, some places are going to be like 100. It's going to feel like 111. So it's cold. It's hot. And all that rain is coming in. So prayers goes out to them.
17: Yeah.
14: We always talk about how does the post office work?
7: Yeah.
14: Anna brings up this question all the time.
7: Like, it really stumps me and it angers me sometimes.
14: We don't get it. How does our mail get from point A to point B? It's magical.
7: And if I pay extra, how does it go faster?
14: Well, a California man just got an unexpected surprise. Got a postcard from his parents.
17: Mm-hmm.
14: His parents mailed it to him. They were in Copenhagen. But they mailed it in July of the year 2000.
9: Wow.
7: And he just got it?
14: 26 years ago. It finally showed up in his mailbox.
17: Yeah.
9: Good thing he didn't.

0: You get your 30 cents back from the stamp?
1: I don't know what you get back, but dang,
0: that's a service failure.
1: 26
0: years. That's a letter from heaven right there.
2: Have you ever sent a postcard? I have never.
3: I have.
2: Yeah. I just, in the day. I got text message. I got a phone to text.
1: Kinsey's grandma used, my wife's grandma used to take her on trips every year. That was what the grandma did. And she wanted to pass away with no money. So she would take everyone on trips and she would go out to Europe every year with her grandma. And she would send me postcards. But I wouldn't get them until like a week after she would be back.
3: The sentiment is nice.
1: The sentiment
3: I, yeah, I, my friend Allie and I, we were pen pals. But we saw each other every day at school. We still wrote each other. We still mailed each other letters.
1: Speaking of Europeans, you know they had that solar eclipse over there. Solar eclipse. And if I remember correctly, a few years ago when we had our eclipse, there were some Europeans calling us dumb.
0: Calling us dumb?
1: Yeah, calling
3: us overreacting.
1: Americans are dumb.
3: That's a first.
1: Because of our overreaction, and also because there was a lot of pictures of Americans looking up at the. We're not supposed to. I get it, right?
0: Yeah.
1: Well, Americans are dumb. Well, Europeans can call themselves dumb now, too. Because
4: dumb dumbs, too.
1: Searches for eye injury surged after Wednesday's solar eclipse in Western Europe. So, nanny, nanny, boo boo.
0: Yeah.
1: You guys are just as dumb as we are. So, congratulations.
4: It's a human thing, not an American thing.
1: All right. It is a human thing. We just look at bright things. That's just how we roll. Now, if you've been eyeing a particular car, now might be the time to make your move because Edmunds just announced a handful of vehicles, popular vehicles too, that are going to be discontinued after this year. So if you've been thinking about getting yourself a Ford Escape, you better get you one now because that thing was around for 25 years, going to be discontinued. Volkswagen ID4, also going to be gone. This car, I think, is pretty. The Jaguar F-Pace. It's going to be discontinued.
4: JC, it's Jaguar.
1: Jaguar.
4: Jaguar.
1: Jaguar.
0: Yeah, the commercials. I'm like.
4: Jaguar.
2: I thought it was Jaguar.
1: I don't know how. Yeah, I'm not. I don't
2: Jaguar.
1: I don't have the pronunciation or the money for that car.
4: It's like when I thought it was Agner, and so I moved to Texas. It's Agnier. Like, oh, sorry.
1: Now, this one's really popular. At least I remember in high school, this was our dream car, the old school one, but now they got the new ones. The Toyota GR Supra. So the GR Supra is no longer going to be made because Toyota's partnership with BMW came to an end. So no more Supras.
0: Oh, man.
1: And I see a lot of these on the road, and we're not going to see a lot of them after this year. The Tesla Model S, this is the final year that Elon's going to be making that.
0: Really?
1: And then they're going to discontinue the Model S, which I think was the most popular model at one point.
4: Was it the entryway into EVs?
1: No, it was the starting one is like there's a different one, but this one's like the
4: I don't know. My husband had one of them, I don't know, the Teslas. And it made me nauseous every time I sat in it.
1: Because the takeoff?
4: Because I was in the passenger seat. It's weird. The way I felt sitting, looking out the windshield. It's like there's something about it. It's so loud. So we don't have that anymore.
0: They got some gold ones running around.
4: Yes, they're everywhere.
2: With the gold wheels.
0: Yeah.
2: Yes. And
0: they don't have a back windshield. Mm. They're training them. They're testing them to be autonomous.
5: They're all over downtown and uptown, and I saw a guy cooking in the front seat. He was fast asleep while he was driving. Like, he was just resting.
1: Oh, cooking in the heat.
4: Cooking means
0: I don't know if they're all over. I know they're here. Yeah. I don't know if they're all over. Yeah.
4: I don't know the new slang out.
2: And about words on how to say things, it's not paradigm. It's paradigm.
3: I was wondering.
2: Right.
0: Yeah. Huh. Okay.
2: For Jaguar.
1: You're the epitome.
0: That's an epitome.
1: Knowledge.
0: Oh, you got it before you.
1: All right, what's coming up here with the celebrity gossip, Kelly Raspberry?
4: Well, Selena Gomez and her mom, they are facing a huge lawsuit over their mental health company.
0: Uh-oh.
4: And also, Tyga admitted to using AI on his latest album, and he's getting roasted for it by Doja Cat. Gotta talk about that a little bit when we come back.
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9: Weather.
10: Any additional rain will help touch off additional flooding today through tonight. Occasional moderate to heavy rain at times today. A high this afternoon will be into the lower 80s. We'll see showers and thunderstorms hanging on tonight with heavy rain, especially early, upper 60s. Another round of showers and storms on Saturday. A high on Saturday into the lower 80s. Sunday will continue to see a chance of showers and storms. Our high temperatures near 85. More showers and storms with us on Monday afternoon. I'm meteorologist Sally Russell from the Cole Chevy Body Shop Weather Center.

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6: And by the way, you can be a part of the show anytime you want at 800-543-3548. Big Al Mack, a text came in saying, is this Big Al's son? And it's a dude named Corey Mack, who's a comedian. Have you ever heard of him?
7: Yes, I have heard of him. Corey Mack's birthday is today, August 14th, and he used to do stand-up at the Improv.
8: Wait, that really is your son?
7: Well, I haven't seen the picture.
9: Sounds like Wikipedia.
6: Whoa.
10: Your son did stand-up?
6: It's not Al's son.
8: It's not.
6: On the flyer, because he's apparently touring.
8: C-O-R-E-Y.
6: Because at first I was like, it might be Big Al's son. That's not your son.
8: Yeah.
6: Okay.
0: I didn't know, Corey, your son did stand-up comedy.
6: I did not either.
8: Yeah, that's news.
10: What?
6: Funny runs in the family.
0: Did he do better than his dad at stand-up comedy?
7: Yes, he most certainly did. He most certainly did. But he didn't do it for very long, but he did it. He's done a few sets.
6: So then there's another one that's still working in comedy.
7: Yeah, I guess so.
6: Look at that.
7: Yeah.
6: We did not know.
7: But yeah, happy. Thank you for reminding me, because I did not say happy birthday to my son. Happy birthday, Corey.
6: Happy birthday, Corey.
8: Happy birthday.
6: And let's catch you up with what's happening in Hollywood with the celebrity gossip. What's going on, Anna and Kelly?
11: Okay, so do you remember a couple of years ago, Selena Gomez had announced a company named Wondermind Global. It was a mental health company. I remember the announcement of it, and then I felt like I never really heard anything.
8: I never heard about it after the
11: announcement. After that, well, I guess it all kind of checks out, because I heard about it again yesterday, because Selena Gomez and her mom, Mandy Teefy, are being sued by two investors in the mental health company that they co-founded, Wondermind Global. So the investors are accusing them and their company of securities fraud, saying that they were duped into investing $1.2 million

0: $1 million based on a bunch of lies. Essentially. So according to the lawsuit, the investors were led to believe that Selena would be working as the head of marketing and that her enormous social media following would help promote the business, and that they were also promised a really great app was coming. But then about 3 years later, after investing, they claimed that none of those promises were kept because Selena was basically MIA and there was no app, which, I mean, I guess it was really her mom that was running the company. Selena just kind of launched it, I have to assume.
1: Apparently she wasn't doing a great job.
2: Well, it's hard to create an app, you know?
1: It's harder than you think.
2: It's like
1: And you also think just because somebody's famous, it's just going to work.
3: Right.
1: Yeah.
3: Well, maybe this is just a whole misunderstanding. Maybe she said, because I've said this, I'm going to go home and create an app. But I meant I'm going to create a nap. So maybe it was just a, you know, a pronunciation.
4: They heard it wrong.
2: A mental health nap.
3: I mean, yes.
2: I need a nap.
0: Yeah, sleeping is good. But then last year, The Cut did an investigative report on the company.
2: Oh, not an you investigative report.
0: That. Right. And so that was released last year. And they basically found that employees were accustomed to just some bad behavior at work. And so then the investors, along with that report, that's what kind of made them decide to... decide to sue.
1: For fraud. They say, y'all lied to us.
0: Yeah, so they want their $1.2 million back plus damages and legal fees.
3: Makes sense.
2: Wow.
0: So this news just broke yesterday, so there's no comment from Selena.
1: You know, a lot of companies do that, though. They oversell themselves to get the money.
3: Yeah.
1: And then when it all works out, no harm, no foul.
3: But if it doesn't.
4: It doesn't.
1: Right? I think back to people like Scooter Braun, who pretended he was this big, big deal.
2: That he was rich.
1: Paying every dime he had to get in the VIP section.
3: Right.
1: He was a fraud at first.
5: Fake it till you make it.
2: Yes.
1: Faked it till he made it.
2: Exactly.
1: So I think that happens quite a bit in business.
3: It probably does.
1: These music festivals, like the Fyre Festival.
0: Yeah.
1: He got people behind him, and if the money would have come, it would have all worked out. We'd have never known about it.
6: It's created what Anna Delphi was going to do, too.
1: There was another jazz festival that was just canceled in L.A. area. The same thing where all the, like, got down to the wire. They're like,
3: it's going to be great. It's going to be great. It's going to be great.
1: Where's the money coming from? Yeah. The act started dropping out.
2: It's created with good intention. It just fizzles out or doesn't work out, and then it makes you look bad.
1: All right, so Tyga, we haven't talked to him for a minute, but let's all remember when he dated Kylie Jenner and she was a minor and her mother signed off on that. Let's just remember that for a moment, okay?
2: We did not make a bigger deal about that.
1: We should have.
2: He was an adult and she was
1: a minor.
2: 15.
1: And I think he's with Madeline Pesh.
0: Oh, yeah.
2: What?
0: Yeah.
1: They're a couple.
2: Okay.
1: But we're going to pretend that never happened. All right. Anyway, he did admit to using AI on his new album, Starface.
2: By the way, Big Al Mac also used AI, and his new song is coming up in about 30 minutes.
3: Yes.
1: Well, Al is not somebody who has an established career,
3: and
1: rapper,
3: I'm not selling it.
1: Right.
2: Exactly.
3: Yet.
1: But Tyga admitted it, and he started getting slammed for it. Doja Cat, who collaborated with Tyga on Juicy and Freaky Deaky, my personal favorite.
3: Oh, yeah. I love that. I love the Juicy
2: Freaky Deaky is your favorite, you said?
3: I forgot how that one goes. Give me a little bit.
1: Freaky dicky now.
3: That spray tan is working on you, girl.
1: Thank you.
2: So no lyrics, just that was the bridge and chorus right there.
1: Anyway, she was doing a live stream Wednesday and said, nobody asked me anything about Tyga, but I felt like saying this. Tyga is a... She used the word, the correct term for a part of the male anatomy.
2: Oh, yes.
7: Pen 15.
1: Yes.
3: Pen 15. Foot.
1: Mm-hmm.
3: Okay.
1: She said, Tyga is that for making an AI album.
2: Okay.
1: So Tyga went on TMZ Live yesterday explaining he only used AI for some synths and guitar solos. Other than that, he said he spent 3 months in the studio. He wrote every song himself. He performed every vocal himself. He said using AI on Starface was like an experiment, and he hasn't decided if he's ever going to use it again.
0: Well,
1: but then they played him the clip of Doja Cat calling him out, and he just laughed and said, listen, I love Doja, but she made a demonic album, but I still love her.
7: Right.
5: I'm looking at these lyrics to Freaky Deaky.
2: Uh-huh.
1: Did I get it close?
5: I would hope so.
3: Why don't you go ahead and give us break us off a little something, Audrey?
5: I don't know the beat, but...
2: Give it to us classy.
5: What is this music?
1: It's for Freaky Deaky.
2: We're making it classy.
5: Okay, I've been feeling Freaky Deaky. You're on your way to see me. Got a mirror on the ceiling. You're in the mood to please me. I've been feeling Freaky Deaky. I've been feeling. You're on the way to see me. Got the mirror on the ceiling. You're in the mood to please me.
1: Okay.
0: You were close, Kelly. Close.
1: Thank you.
2: Yeah. Ashley, well done.
0: I would say you were close. I saw that Tyga's album, Pitchfork, gave it a 0 out of 10.
1: because of the AI.
0: Because of the AI. They called it slop pop.
4: Oh, wow.
2: And there's so many great musicians out there that can do those guitar solo riffs for you.
1: Experimenting.
6: I was doing Cameron Dallas's music for a while, but I found out he's just doing AI albums. He's just, they're throwing
2: Cameron Dallas is?
6: Yeah, Cameron Dallas is like, he like released like 7 albums this year, all made with AI. And I was really liking them.
2: Man.
6: I was like, this is really good.
5: What does this mean? It says, body like December, butt on summertime.
2: Like butt B-U-T- is big, like the butt.
1: Cold.
2: B-U-T-T.
1: Ice
2: right?
1: cold.
5: Her body December. Is like December.
1: It's like Christmas.
3: Christmas,
1: it's
3: yeah.
1: like.
6: Holiday. You unwrap a present.
5: But why, like what does summertime. It mean for your butt to be on summertime?
2: Because it's hot.
1: Because it's out.
3: Well, yeah. If the body is in December and then 6 months away from that is the summertime.
1: Oh, maybe her booty so big it stretches to 6 months later.
2: That might be
5: Oh my God.
1: That's it, Al. Huh. You figured it out.
5: Good job, but there's no way Tyga came up with that. That's way too...
3: I just came up with it. Yeah, sure
1: I think that's good. That's the better explanation, Al.
0: And they'd say sun's out, buns out.
2: Mm-hmm.
3: Yeah.
2: Mm-hmm. Guys out, guys out.
0: Yeah. All right. So I know that this is a controversial topic on this show, but I would say that luggage is a good gift.
6: Yes, it is a great gift.
2: You know, it depends on who you ask on the show.
0: I say controversial because Kelly one time famously gifted JC luggage, and he took that as a she wants me to leave.
2: When I first got the job here,
1: it was Christmas.
3: Funny, it's pretty funny.
1: He had crap luggage, and I was trying to think of something nice to get him, and I gave him a luggage set.
3: But you also bought
1: him. Kid said that means she hates you and wants you to move back to California.
3: Yeah,
1: and that was not the case.
3: You included a ticket back to San Diego.
1: Yeah.
0: And the reason
2: I did buy my luggage from a thrift shop, so it was older.
1: I was trying to help.
0: Yeah, well, and honestly, I do think it's a good gift. The reason I say that is because Ryan has been gifting me base luggage. Like, he got me the backpack, and then he got me the carry-on, and then he got me the toiletry bag. So I have. So eventually, I'll have all base. Which I really like because I really like the brand Base.
1: Well, she was targeting the young female
0: and
1: demographic.
0: And she did a great job. So it's Pretty Little Liars actress Shay Mitchell. She started Base back in 2018. And now it's time to cash in because the luggage giant Samsonite, that's a $19 billion company.
6: That's what Daniel has.
0: So they already own every other popular luggage brand. And they announced yesterday that they're acquiring 85% of Base.
2: Whoa.
0: So the deal values Base at approximately $210 million. And Samsonite is paying $178.5 million for 85% stake. And Shay Mitchell is going to retain 15% ownership.
6: That's great for her.
0: Great for her.
6: And we know her from Pretty Little Liars.
0: And we know her from Pretty Little Liars.
6: And American Eagle when she was a model there.
0: Yes.
1: I remember when she launched Base and she was doing the videos herself, showing all the cute little compartments and stuff. She just capitalized on the moment of TikTok. She got the right influencers.
3: It's all about the
6: business.
0: She, she knew how to do it and she did it right.
3: Yep.
2: Congratulations.
0: Congratulations to her.
6: Samsonite also owns Tumi, one of our favorite luggage.
3: Yeah. I love Tumi. I had a Tumi bag 20 years ago. Still use it.
6: It's the best. It's really good.
7: Knew it started with an S, though.
2: Mm-hmm. Now, coming up here in about 10 minutes, we got your first shot at a Funko Pop if you want to choose one of us. And also, worst date ever. And this morning, the Kincratic Morning Show is sponsored by our friends at ZipRecruiter.
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0: Hey, Lauren.
2: Okay. My dad is a lawyer. This happened about, oh my gosh, I was 21 years old, so it's been a couple years. My dad texted me and asked if I could come by his office, and I was like, oh yeah, why not? Because I thought, you know, maybe he's going to buy me some lunch or something. So I jumped in the shower and I got to my dad's office in like my pajamas and wet hair. And there is a man sitting there in his office across from him. And I'm like, oh, hello. And then I instantly knew my dad was trying to set me up on some kind of a weird date with one of his clients.
3: Okay,
1: interesting where this could go.
3: Uh-huh.
2: So then I'm like, oh, great. Who is this man? And he introduced himself. He was like a doctor at the hospital or something like that. He was way older than 21. He was, I think, 31 or something. Basically too old for me at this age. So my dad was

0: like, oh, yeah, he's new in town and he just wants to see if you want to go eat or something sometime. And I'm like, oh, yeah, okay. And I'm like, yeah, maybe sometime. And then he pops up and he's like, okay, how about tonight? I'll pick you up at 6, blah, blah, blah. And I'm like, oh, my gosh, like right now. So I was like, okay. So I, you know, went home and got ready. And then he pulled up to my house, comes to get me at the door. And he is like, maybe like 5'2", which is fine. I'm not, you know, against the short kings or anything.
1: Yeah,
0: exactly.
2: How tall are you?
0: I'm 5'5".
2: Okay.
0: So not, you know, super tall, but... Mm-hmm. Anyway, we go to the restaurant. Basically, the entire time since we got there, he just keeps talking about how during medical school, he was really depressed. And I am just like, okay, you know, like trying to figure out what you talk to him about because I'm 21. So I just ordered a whole bottle of wine because I'm like, well, might as well.
1: He's a doctor. He can afford it.
3: Uh-huh. For the table.
0: Exactly. Exactly.
4: No, for me, you can get whatever you want.
0: So I'm just like drinking away, barely talking, just kind of going like, uh-huh, yeah, you know, to everything he says. But then he's like tearing up halfway through our little dinner date, you know, just talking about his life and how he wants to be married in 6 months and start having kids and blah, blah, blah. And I'm like, I can barely take care of my dog. Like, I have not even like thought about that. I am 21 years old. So then he takes me home. He like went into, I don't know if he was going to hug me, kiss me. I don't know. But I kind of just did like an awkward little side hug. And then I was like, okay, bye. And then he texts me the next day and was like, I had a really good time. And I just wanted to see where your head was at, because I know like I'm wanting to move pretty fast and be married in the next, you know, 6 months. And I'm like, no, like that did not go well. Like, I don't know what date you were on, but it was not this one. So super awkward. I just kind of stopped texting him.
1: Yeah.
0: And I was super mad at my dad. And then the worst part is, after I got my first nursing job, he worked at the hospital.
4: No!
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5: It's time for kids across the country to jump back on the bus.
2: Oh, it's back to school season. And we want to hook your kids up with a Funko Pop character of their favorite morning show cast member, or maybe your favorite. It's up to you. You're the one calling. Plus, you'll also get $100 for back to school shopping. By the way, this is the first chance of the morning to win. We will do it again sometime throughout the show here later on, because we do it twice.
1: Yep.
2: Now give us a call at 800-543-3548. 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
1: Let's go with 21.
2: Caller number 21, you will choose a Funko Pop of anybody in this studio, and you'll get that $100 here shortly. I saw this article, and at first, you can feel why people are mad, but sometimes you got to think about something deeply and go, I can't be mad. I would do the same thing.
3: Uh-huh.
1: Okay.
2: A wealthy woman in China is being accused of bankrolling a drama series so that she could star in it and kiss the male lead more than 60 times.
4: 60 times?
3: Right, yeah.
2: People are up in arms. They're like, how dare she? There's so many actresses out there that need this. Listen, if you had all the money in the world and you could finance a drama series,
1: yeah,
2: and make out with your favorite actor,
3: yep,
2: or actress, would you not do it?
4: Well, aren't there other actors that have said that before? Like, they write certain scripts and they write certain...
2: Yes.
4: J-Lo.
1: J-Lo. Just this most recent movie.
4: Yes. Office Romance.
1: Yeah.
2: So the
3: Brett
2: woman,
3: Goldstein.
4: Brett Goldstein wrote... J-Lo.
2: This rich woman set two main conditions for bankrolling a 50-episode short drama series.
4: 50 episodes.
2: 50 episodes, Audrey. She had to play the lead female role.
4: Done.
2: Understandable.
4: Done.
2: I'm giving you the money, fools. Yeah. And she had a final say on the script, meaning, I think we need a makeout scene here. And then she gave she had free reign over the production because, again, it's her money.
3: And her idea.
2: And nobody spoke up because they felt like if they spoke up, that she would pull out the money, and then the series would be done, and
1: but really we would all do it. Speak up about. I mean, it's her money, it's her deal, it's her baby. She wants to cast this guy or
4: you
1: can girl,
4: either be
1: whoever
4: it or
1: it
4: not. Yeah. And if you're that guy, don't you feel complimented?
9: Yeah. Did she have that specific guy in mind for this whole
2: 100%?
9: I need to see what he looks like.
3: Because you're gonna pay him like for his services.
2: He looks like a good looking dude.
9: Oh, she spent all that money on him?
3: Oh, wow. Well,
8: they're in China.
9: Let me see.
3: What does that mean?
10: He's a good looking dude.
3: What does there in China mean?
8: Well, that Audrey doesn't know who that guy is because it was in China.
9: These are, but I'm also just...
8: These are, oh, you don't think he's cute?
9: No, I mean, he's cute. But like that... I don't... Honestly, you're asking the wrong
10: person. It's not your type of guy, but it's
9: I don't think
10: type
9: any
10: guy.
9: Man is worth that much money, really.
10: 60 kissing scenes.
9: Except Ross.
10: Is what she ended up receiving with this one. And I thought to myself, I bet you Anna would have 100% done this with Joe Jonas if she...
9: Yes. Or Rob.
4: Yes.
10: No, she would do Joe Jonas because...
4: My goodness.
10: What did you diagnose yourself with, Anna?
4: Okay, so we played a clip. Okay, sorry. How do I start this? Because I'm flustered thinking about Mr. Jonas, Joe Jonas. I have been a Nick girl my entire life, but recently there has been a clip of Joe Jonas performing Burning Up, and it is probably the sexiest thing I've ever heard.

0: So, Anna, what is this condition you have?
1: He's being influenced by all these country singers he's hanging around.
2: Yeah, for real.
0: What's your condition?
3: So funny you say that, because this was at a country music festival.
1: Yep, that's it.
3: So I Googled it, and I said, is there a word for when you find yourself attracted to a voice or a sound or Joe Jonas's growl?
1: It's like the opposite of being turned off by a sound.
3: Yes.
1: Or not.
3: Yes. Yes. So there's a word for it. It's auralism.
0: Anna has auralism.
3: I have auralism. This refers to the sexual or emotional arousal triggered by sound, such as voices, tone, or rhythm. Mm. And I was doing a deeper dive into this word because I'd never heard it before, and I read an article about it. And in this article was on a blog. It was an LGBTQ blog.
0: Oh.
3: And if you remember, a couple months ago, I told you about how I took a test once that said, are you gay? And I was really sad that I got no. But now, with auralism, maybe.
0: Voice.
3: I can be the plus.
1: You were attracted to Joe Jonas's
3: voice. His voice, that growl.
0: What's this do for you?
1: He's a man.
0: No. I was giving away the Funko Pop.
2: For just 47 cents a day.
0: Let's do it.
2: Cure
0: she doesn't want to be cured.
4: Time for kids across the country to jump back on the bus.
0: Samantha, congratulations. You're caller number 21.
2: Yes,
0: girl.
2: I am. Hello?
5: Samantha?
6: Hey, I'm so excited.
5: Yay!
0: What you doing?
6: I'm driving to work.
0: And what do you do for work, Samantha?
6: I'm a kindergarten teacher.
0: Aww. That's the cutest. That's the cutest job right there, hang out with all the little kindergartners. Well, you just won our Back to School Kid Nation contest. We're going to give you $100 to help with shopping for back to school stuff, or maybe you need some stuff for the classroom there, Samantha. But we're also going to give you a limited edition Funko Pop Yourself figure of your favorite morning show cast member. So, Samantha, the question is, who would you like to choose?
6: Big Al Mac.
0: Yay!
2: Samantha.
0: You said that so fast.
2: Samantha, thank you so much.
0: Big Al Mac has been chosen by Samantha. Why?
6: He's pretty funny. That's why I
2: would
6: choose him.
2: There you go. Where will you keep this little Funko Pop?
6: I'm not 100% certain yet, but it might go in my classroom.
0: Okay. I'll be in the classroom so the kids can go, who's that bearded creepy guy?
2: I would love to be there.
0: Well, Samantha, congratulations. Thank you for what you do. We love our teachers here in Kid Nation. Enjoy the Funko Pop. Enjoy the $100 for back to school shopping. Hang on for us. We'll get you all set up.
1: That could be fun in a classroom.
0: Yeah.
1: I could pop your head every morning for good luck.
0: Boom.
2: There you go.
0: Pop that. Well, congratulations, Big Al Mac has been selected again.
2: All right.
0: Just like that.
7: And the bar was, he's pretty funny.
0: There it is.
1: Happy somebody.
0: Speaking of Big Al Mac.
2: We'll take it.
8: Well, you're the most picked Big Al.
1: So far,
8: that's got to feel great.
0: Speaking of Big Al Mac, we do have some new music Friday to get to, but Big Al's debut AI-written song that he says AI helped him write.
2: AI did help me write, and then I had to tweak it and kind of wrote it myself, to be honest with you, but we put it in AI to make it better. Yeah.
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10: Any additional rain will help touch off additional flooding today through tonight. Occasional moderate to heavy rain at times today. A high this afternoon will be into the lower 80s. We'll see showers and thunderstorms hanging on tonight with heavy rain, especially early upper 60s. Another round of showers and storms on Saturday. A high on Saturday into the lower 80s. Sunday will continue to see a chance of showers and storms. Our high temperatures near 85. More showers and storms with us on Monday afternoon. I'm meteorologist Sally Russell from the Cole Chevy Body Shop Weather Center.
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3: Happy Friday. It's the first Friday for a lot of kids that headed back to school this week, so it's the best day of the week when you're, you know, showing up at school and you know it's Friday.
4: Heck yeah.
3: Teacher maybe going to take it a little bit easier. You don't have a quiz or test, hopefully, yet.
4: No quiz this week.
3: It's the first week, so it should be a nice little skate through. But welcome back to school, everybody that started their first week. And if you're starting next week, get ready. It's going to be fun. You're going to be all right. Now, we got some New Music Friday to get to. It's a very special edition of New Music Friday because a member of the show is releasing a song this morning.
4: Yes. Limited release. Live. Very limited release.
3: We'll get your Big Al Max AI song that he just blurted out that he said he had AI write him. And I said, well, we need to perform it. And so it's going to be performed here shortly. But we got to get to Cat's Eye because Cat's Eye has a new album out today. It's called Wild. And their song, this one right here, is called, I think it's a cute song.
5: Tootie Fruity.
3: Hootie Fruity.
5: Hootie.

0: Every time Cat's Eye comes out with some, or I like all their songs.
1: Yeah.
0: There's not a song that Cat's Eye puts out that I'm like, eh.
2: And it, originally there were six of them performing, but now two of them are taking a break.
1: Another one is?
2: Yes, no. Another one. She got sick. So now there's just four performing right now.
0: Right now. But okay.
2: Hopefully they can all six get back.
0: Hooty Fruity, definitely a favorite of mine on that.
2: That's
0: album
2: a club right banger.
0: All right, Phoebe Bridgers also has a new album out today. It's called Lost Weekend, and this track right here is called I Can't Wait.

0: giving me Postal Service vibes.
1: Yeah, what?
0: So much like
1: mellow.
0: Relaxing.
2: Yeah, mellow? It's Postal giving me
0: the band
2: of-
0: Postal Service.
2: Oh.
0: Postal Service.
2: It's giving me the end of a movie, and they spent all night hanging out.
0: Yes, like
2: and they're driving home or riding a bike on their way home to go to bed after
1: very
2: being
1: coming
2: up all
1: of
2: night.
1: Age.
2: Yes. Yes.
1: There's another song on this album where Phoebe Bridgers takes a shot at Gracie Abrams.
0: Oh,
1: yeah, because Gracie Abrams is currently dating Paul Mescal. Previously dated Phoebe Bridgers.
0: Is the shot that she took, is it given as calm as this song?
1: I haven't heard it, but the lyric says, she can pretend to be me since she took my place in my bed on that stage. I have not lost any sleep.
0: Well, there you go.
3: Well, see, now, does that imply that she stole him, or is she just the next girlfriend?
1: I think she's I think she's just the next girlfriend.
3: Yeah. See, so that's not nice.
1: Yeah.
3: If Gracie Abrams didn't do anything
0: to her
3: except date the guy.
0: I know, but sometimes you.
3: But if she sneaked in and stole him, I get it.
0: Sometimes you hate the ex boyfriend or ex girlfriend.
3: That's not cool.
4: Sometimes you just hate the next person. You know?
0: Yeah, exactly. That's just how it goes.
1: Yeah,
2: that's good drama for the music.
0: That's just love. You know.
1: Yeah.
0: I know we've all been wondering what Zayn's been up to from One Direction. Well, Zayn is featured on Ira Starr's new song. This one's called Heaven, Baby. You

0: so good.
1: What a pretty song.
0: I know.
1: Wow.
2: That was really pretty.
0: I got emotional.
1: You got emotional?
3: That would also be at the end of a movie, yeah, of a coming-of-age movie.
1: But Hootie Fruity, though. I like that.
4: Oh, I love
0: it. I do like fake.
1: If you see me on the road today,
0: doing
1: you see
0: splits in a thong,
1: getting crazy. Eminem or Linkin Park, nope, I'm listening to Hootie Fruity. That's what I'm, this is it right here. But now we move on to the biggest debut of the weekend. And that is Big Al Mack, who has gone solo from the Don Cheadles for a second.
0: I did.
1: Big Al and I have a band called the Don Cheadles, but this is a solo project.
0: I did.
1: Which AI did you team up with, Al?
0: It was ChatGPT. And this is what happened. I'm just giving you like a 15-second explanation.
1: Okay.
0: I'm sitting on my patio drinking a glass or a bottle of red wine and just thinking about the last couple of years of my life and thought I would put pen to paper and write a song or something. I don't know.
2: Why
0: like
2: not?
0: I said, why not? Yeah, why not, Kelly? So I put everything in the AI and it spit it out. I'm like, I don't like it. It's not funny. So I want to make it funny. So I wrote it after AI kind of gave me some ideas.
2: So you're saying you are funnier.
0: Than AI? Yes. Yeah, I'm going on record to say that.
1: So you're saying it's a co-written
0: It's a co-written.
1: Product.
0: Sure. Okay. So we put it in, and so that, let's just hit it. I mean, let's just do it.
2: Oh, it's slow.
0: Yeah, it's you know, it's got a country feel to it.
2: Money already.

0: Is that it?
1: But it's all good.
0: But it's all good.
1: I've picked up the pieces.
2: You're right, this was hilarious.
1: Personal anthem.
3: I like it.
4: Thank you.
0: Personal anthem, is that the name of it?
4: Sure.
1: Personal struggle.
5: No way. We're gonna text you and say, "Is Al singing?" No. Al wrote this with it's AI singing.
4: AI singing it.
5: And AI semi-written.
2: AI won't credit for that. AI says, "Leave me out of the chat."
4: Thank God that's your whole life.
5: By the way,
4: song.
5: At one point, your song did sound like maybe a gay country song because you didn't mention Curtis was a dog. So it sounded like Curtis left me.
4: But it's like, no, Al, you know Curtis.
5: Yeah.
6: Al, I'm so sorry that did make me laugh.
4: Also tear up just a little bit. You've gone through so much.
5: By the way.
4: And you still find a reason to smile through all that pain.
6: The chances, ain't that the truth?
5: The chances Big Al sings it at karaoke are astronomical.
7: I wasn't here when Al went through cancer, so I thought he just wrote that song
5: to tell us he
7: to
5: was?
7: Be sad.
5: Oh, no. That's, no.
7: And then I realized it was a personal story.
4: But his life is a country song. Country songs are sad.
8: Every bit of that song was true.
4: Every bit.
2: The funniest part was the last line.
6: Yeah.
7: Personal struggle.
4: I love you, Big Al.
6: Yeah.
8: Love you too.
6: Was that therapeutic for you?
8: Very. You wait till you hear the second track.
2: No. I think you're a one-hit wonder.
5: I think we should do all our stories on AI. See what AI comes up with.
6: Wow.
5: Kelly Raspberry, what's coming up in your entertainment report?
2: Well, Selena Gomez might want to write a song about what she's going through.
8: Right?
2: She and her mom are being sued over their mental health company. Shay Mitchell, how much did she get paid in the sale of Bass?
5: Oh.
2: I did a little digging on that. We'll talk about that more in today's entertainment report.
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6: Any additional rain will help touch off additional flooding today through tonight. Occasional moderate to heavy rain at times today. A high this afternoon will be into the lower 80s. We'll see showers and thunderstorms hanging on tonight with heavy rain, especially early, upper 60s. Another round of showers and storms on Saturday. A high on Saturday into the lower 80s. Sunday will continue to see a chance of showers and storms. Our high temperatures near 85. More showers and storms with us on Monday afternoon. I'm meteorologist Sally Russell from the Cole Chevy Body Shop Weather Center.
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0: All right, so Selena Gomez and her mom, Mandy Teefy, they're facing a new lawsuit from some investors in their mental health company called Wondermind. So these investors put a combined $1.2 million into the company, and they accused Selena, Mandy, and this other woman named Daniela Pearson, who helped co-found the company, but she left a couple years ago. But they're accusing them basically of fraud. They said they were led to believe everything was in place for this to become a huge, successful mental health and wellness platform. They were promised Lena's going to be the chief impact officer, the head of marketing, that major corporate partnerships were already secured, things like advertising deals and an app already in the works. Yeah. They do these big presentations. Yeah, yeah. Let's get you all hyped up. Give us that check. But it was all smoke and mirrors.
1: Dang.
0: According to the lawsuit, over the next 3 years, the partnerships never happened. The app was never built. Selena didn't do squat. That's a legal term. Not really. But they didn't realize they were being lied to until The Cut published this story last year. They did an investigation with what was going on behind the scenes at Wondermind, including some accusations against Mandy involving some substance abuse issues. She denies all of that, of course. But now these investors want their $1.2 million back, plus damages, legal fees. And on top of all that, earlier this year, there was a separate lawsuit against Wondermind. They were being sued for over $800,000 in back rent by their former landlord.
2: Ooh. Oh, wow.
1: Yikes.
0: So the company just made a lot of promises, hoping the cash would keep them afloat till they could actually be successful, and it just never happened.
3: What was that name of that girl that got accused and convicted, I think, of something very similar?
2: Elizabeth
4: something.
0: She's serving time.
3: She's serving time.
0: In Texas. She's just down the road, and
2: she's choosing Texas.
0: Mm-hmm. She chose Texas. Right.
4: You can tell.
0: Well, back in 2018, Pretty Little Liars actress Shay Mitchell, she started her base line of suitcases and travel bags. And yesterday we found out Samsonite is paying $178.5 million for an 85% stake in base. At first I thought, wow, Shay's getting 85% of 175 or 8 million. Well, I did a little digging.
3: Yeah.
0: Shay didn't own the company 100%.
3: Right.
0: She had a 30% stake. So she's launching a company. She has an idea, but she has to partner with people that know what they're doing.
4: Yeah. Right.
0: There was a company called Beach House Group. They owned 70% of base. She had 30%. So Beach House Group sold their entire 70% to Samsonite. She sold half of her 30%. So that leaves her with 15% ownership.
3: Smart.
0: And she's going to stay on as CCO, which is Chief Creative Officer.
4: Isn't that what Hailey Bieber is at her place?
0: So for that sale of 15%, she gets a check for $31.5
3: million. Okay.
4: That's
0: not, I was thinking she had 100%. No, I mean,
4: that makes more sense.
0: That's not how business works.
3: And she still owns part of the company.
2: Right. Yeah.
0: She still got 15%. 15%.
2: Yeah. And got 30 mil.
0: So she got $31.5 million. She has $31.5 million still of value in the company.
2: And she'll be salaried because she's the CEO, whatever, COO.
0: COO.
2: CCO.
0: I want to be cool.
3: That's not a bad deal.
2: She'll still get a salary and still, wow.
4: That was a good day.
0: Does she even act anymore?
4: Good day for her.
0: Why?
5: She's going to be on Baywatch.
4: Oh, yeah.
2: With Livy Dunn?
4: Yeah.
2: I heard.
0: All right, so on the flip side of this, a couple years ago, less than 2 years ago, Alex Cooper launched her Unwell Hydration line of beverages, but that's shutting down. So Alex said she felt there was a need in the market because when she went to go buy an energy drink, it was all packaging targeting men.
3: Damn.
0: Women want pretty protein and energy drinks.
3: Okay.
0: So that was her idea.
2: Mm-hmm.
0: And so she positioned the line somewhere between like a sports drink and functional wellness. Big buzzwords right now, functional wellness. Mm-hmm. So back in early 2025, she partnered with Nestle, huge company, to bring her vision to life. They got a sweet deal to sell Unwell Hydration in Target.
2: Wow.
0: Huge.
3: Yeah.
0: And she has her podcast. She has the cans and drinks. So it's like built-in marketing. What could go wrong?
3: Mm.
0: Well, even with Nestle behind her, the Target deal, and her Call Her Daddy podcast, they're having to shut down.
1: The name Unwell.
5: It's negative.
1: I don't want a drink called Unwell.
0: Her brand is Unwell.
2: She hit the nail on the head if she would have called it pretty protein.
4: Or if it was like a...
2: get you some PP.
4: Instead of like a protein drink, if it was an Unwell, like whatever you take when you're hungover.
2: Oh,
4: you know?
2: Yeah.
4: Like,
2: But pretty protein is better than unwell.
1: Well, did you say get you some PP?
2: Yeah,
0: they
2: pretty
0: still
2: protein.
0: Have a line of Halloween themed drinks coming out for the fall. But then after that, they're not making any more, and Target's just going to sell out their inventory, and that's it.
5: Oh, have you guys tried it?
1: No.
2: I'm pretty well right now.
1: Is it gross?
5: All of my friends tried it, and they did not like it.
0: Well, maybe that's the reason.
5: I've heard it.
0: They're
5: very,
0: not saying how much
5: bad.
0: They lost yet. I guess that's coming.
5: Yeah.
0: So if you grew up watching all that.
2: Yes.
5: Yeah.
0: Did you hear what Christy Knowings? She was on all that from 97 to 2000. She played several characters. Jessica, the dental assistant.
5: Yeah.
0: In the whatever skit. She was Brenda Stone, the newscaster. Penny Lane, the girlfriend of Superdude. She said her favorite role was playing this Martha Stewart type character named Gloria Bankhead. Well, she suffered an asthma attack, and it was really severe, and it left her with brain damage. Oh, and she was put on life support last Friday, and her family had to make that awful decision no one ever has to make, and she's passed away.
3: Wow,
0: she was only 40.

0: 6 years old.
1: Oh, I didn't know that.
0: Man. And then if you were, I know a lot of you were the Challenge fans. Yeah. Tyler mm-hmm. Duckworth, you know Tyler Duckworth?
2: Yeah, he won.
0: He won twice. He's died at 44.
3: What happened to him?
0: They don't know yet. His mother posted on Facebook that they just... It came out of nowhere. He was found by himself, unresponsive in his bathroom. He lived in North Dakota. And they don't know what happened, but he's passed away. She said, we don't even know what's going on. We've just got to plan the funeral.
2: Ugh.
0: And so just a couple of, you know, I know fans of those shows. Now, they haven't gotten my money yet, but Spider-Man, Brand New Day, continues to set records. As of Wednesday, it earned $704.5 million in North America, making it the fastest movie ever to pass the $700 million mark domestically. It also earned 1.108 billion internationally. So it's already leaped past Spider-Man No Way Home as the most lucrative Sony franchise.
3: Wow.
0: Sony movie.
3: Good for Spider-Man.
0: Yeah. I said that very poorly.
4: I should have asked
0: ChatGPT how to say it.
4: Yeah, I could write you a song about it.
0: Thank you.
3: This is my struggle.
0: You know, it's been over 3 years since the series finale. We thought of Ted Lasso. But they waved too much money in Jason Sudeikis' face, and he came back for season 4. I still need to watch the I can't watch season 4 till I watch the last episode of season 3, because it's just hanging there
3: ready
0: space
3: to go.
1: Which is still crazy to me, because they wrapped it up so perfectly.
0: Well, that check was too big, and Jason's like, I'll come up with a new idea. And that paid off, because Ted Lasso's season 4 premiere day set a viewing record for Apple TV. Nearly 300 million minutes of viewing time on August 4th and 5th.
5: Yeah. And you said the new season is going to be a women's soccer team?
0: Yeah, he's coaching a women's team.
5: That's an interesting take.
4: That's when I'm on stage singing with somebody.
3: Jason Sudeikis?
4: Yeah. On
6: Mumford and Sons.
4: Mumford and Sons. Yeah. That's what it was.
3: He strikes me as a good singer.
5: And it was also at the FIFA World Cup.
4: Wait. Yeah, introduced Bieber, right? Yeah.
3: Ted Lasso.
1: Oh, yeah, it's Ted Lasso.
6: So I can't remember if Jason Sudeikis was in a Mumford & Sons video, or if that was an SNL bit where they were making fun of Mumford & Sons.
1: It was an actual Mumford & Sons video, but it was him and like 3 other guys from SNL from that era.
6: Right.
1: Yeah, one of the greatest music videos of all
0: time. Well, after Camp Rock 3, who's seen it?
5: Not me.
3: Audrey.
2: I only saw the clip of Demi Lovato and her cameo.
0: Yeah, I saw that too.
2: Oh, yeah.
0: Very brief.
5: How was she?
0: She looks great. She looks amazing.
3: She really does.
5: Audrey?
2: Her acting is very Disney Channel.
3: Wow.
0: She's a Disney actress.
3: So good.
2: Yes, for sure.
0: You know, you have to cater your acting to the audience.
4: Right.
0: They act silly and goofy for kids, you know?
3: Right.
0: Anyway, what's next for the Jonas Brothers, you ask? Ask.
1: I know. What's next for the Jonas Brothers?
0: Yeah. Set y'all up.
1: I need to get tickets.
0: Yes.
3: That's too hot.
0: They're kicking off the NFL season in a huge way. They are headlining the halftime for the league's first ever regular season game in Australia.
1: I got to go to Australia then.
0: Well, we got to get up at butt crack to watch it. But the 49ers are going to face the Rams September 10th at Melbourne Cricket Ground, and we can watch it on Netflix here in the U.S.
3: And the Australian people are going to be like, what's a 49er? Because they don't know.
0: Right. I just love how they all show up and they just wear their favorite football team, because they're like, we don't know what's happening, but we're just happy to be here.
3: And they wear pads? What is that? Yuck.
1: But they get to see the Jonas Brothers.
3: Yeah, they do.
0: And then the Traitors, New Blood, debuts September 17th on NBC. They released the cast yesterday.
2: Oh, they did?
0: It's going to be on NBC, not Peacock. It's the first time they're doing all civilians, that's what they call them, because they're not reality stars.
5: I'm looking forward to.
0: Yeah. But their range in age from 23 to 65, such eclectic backgrounds. You've got an astrophysicist, a funeral director, a barrel racer, a dog groomer, all sorts of interesting things. But we have to wait till September 17th for that.
5: Next time they do Celebrity Traitors, I want them to cast Angela from Big Brother.
1: Oh, that's my ass. I get enough of her on Big Brother.
5: I need more.
0: But that's today's entertainment report.
3: Thank you, Kelly Raspberry. And the last Funko Pop is coming up shortly. Your chance to win that and $100 for back to school shopping is right around the corner. Now, this morning, the Kid Craddock Morning Show is sponsored by Aura Frames.
0: Oh, we're seeing all those first day of school pictures. I love them so much, especially ones where the backpacks are bigger than the kids. 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
2: Audrey just learned she's not as tall as she thinks she is.

0: unfortunately.
1: Y'all are crazy for telling me how tall I am.
0: Here's the thing. I think we all suffer from this. We all think we're taller than we are.
1: No.
0: I think everybody does. I claim 6'1", even though I'm 6'3".
1: Oh, I just assume, like, on the apps, every guy is lying by 2 inches.
0: So we round up.
1: Which is lying by 2 inches.
0: No, it's not 2 inches, it's too much. But like, if I'm 6'3", I'm 6'1".
2: Yeah.
0: Right?
2: Yeah. I always said I was 6'3". And I was at one point. I think I'm now about 6'2".
3: So. It happens.
0: Audrey asked me how tall I think she is. And yeah. I said, you're 5'2".
1: I'm rounding down when I say my height.
4: Lady Gaga's 5'2".
0: Right. There's a lot of short queens out there that are crushing it.
1: I was in the back room and Reagan thought I was 4'11".
3: Oh.
0: See, that's too short.
2: That's too
0: short. Yeah, you're not, you don't give off 4'11", but you're definitely in the 5'2".
4: Maybe she's rage baiting you and it worked.
1: She was serious, though.
3: No. That girl loves to rage bait.
0: I know. She's
1: and
0: really good at it.
1: I just had this thing where I feel like I've come across bigger.
0: Right. No, you don't.
1: I'm 5'3", by the way.
5: Well, it's like chihuahuas. They think they're big, too, right? Yeah. They have big barks.
0: Yeah,
5: they think they're so mighty.
2: Yeah, little dogs.
0: They sure are.
5: Yeah. You got short, you got short dogs. The big dog.
3: Very true. Very true.
0: But I told Audrey, I'm willing to bet she's 5'2".
1: I want to be measured today because I think it's crazy that everyone's telling me how tall.
2: I think I have one in my truck.
0: Doesn't the phone do that?
4: No, we have one. Mm, Dawn has one somewhere.
1: And I used to be 5'4" at the doctor.
0: Okay. Well, the doctor can be wrong because we have our shoes on.
4: I wonder.
1: I didn't.
4: Who's our tallest listener?
0: Oh,
5: wow. Call in and tell us how tall you are.
3: I would
5: that
3: love
5: would be
3: to
5: riveting
3: find
5: radio.
3: Our tallest listener.
0: I bet you we have at least a 7-footer.
4: At least an 8-footer.
0: No, we don't have an 8-footer.
3: But at least a 7-footer somewhere.
2: I bet we got a 7-footer.
0: We have a 7-footer.
3: My husband Ryan, he's 6'4", and I like to mention that any opportunity that I can. He's tall and he listens.
0: Our buddy Philip just wrote us at 800-543-3548. Philip wrote in and said, I don't round up. I'm 6'7" exact.
3: There you go.
2: He's 6'7".
3: Okay, so he's winning so far.
0: So far, but I think we gotta have a 7-footer out there somewhere.
4: If you're taller than 6'7", please message us.
3: Can we
4: call? Because I bet they got a deep voice.
3: Oh, yeah. Oh. It would be fun to get.
4: Robert has a tape measure.
1: All right. Y'all are here crazy.
0: We're about to measure Audrey, who claims she is 5'3".
1: You better put this against the wall. I want every inch I deserve.
3: Take off your shoes.
0: Oh, this is great.
4: Audrey wants every inch she deserves.
0: Because we've all done this with our friends. We all have that friend that thinks is, oh, you're looking 5'2". What is it, Cheddar?
2: Might be 5 even.
0: We didn't even make the bet.
5: Oh, man, he's being very precise.
0: He has to be because this is bragging rights.
5: All right.
0: What is she?
6: Say 64 and a half inches.
5: That's 5'4" and a half.
2: That's 5'4" and a half.
3: 5'4", so no one was right.
1: I'm taller than I thought.
0: She's 5'4 and a half?
2: No.
0: Nah.
5: According to Robert.
3: According to the tape measure.
0: That's incredible.
5: Mm-hmm. You seem tinier than
4: now
5: that.
4: How tall is your ego?
1: very tall after we've been giving away these Funko Pops.
4: Oh.
0: Yeah, which is coming up here shortly.
5: Last one, right?
2: Uh-huh. Yeah, this will be the last one.
0: Big Al Mac, we are getting some text messages asking if you called hairdresser girl yet from yesterday.
2: Oh.
0: You already have. Hold on.
2: You said hairdresser girl. I forgot her occupation. Casey. Yeah, we text a couple of times, and we're going to try to, you know, get together. We're going to try to get together.
5: He does have a lot going on this weekend with the birthday.
0: Yeah, there is a birthday for Charlie. Charlie's turning 8.
2: And she lives like an hour away.
1: Would you invite her to the birthday party?
5: No, too soon.
4: No, I was thinking about you while I was in bed.
5: As he often does.
4: As I often do. And I've come to understand why you love the idea of talking to women, but you don't want to really initiate anything.
5: Oh, okay. Break it down.
2: Dr. Justin.
4: Since you were young, you've always been with women, a player in the game, on the prowl.
0: Uh-huh. Right?
4: And now you're at an age where you don't want to do all that.
1: You're tired.
2: Yeah.
4: And you don't need a woman in your life to complete you.
2: No, I do not.
4: You got a beautiful granddaughter, and that's all you need. And you seem very happy and fine with that.
2: I'm very happy.
4: And fine so, with us that. Harping on you, telling you what you need, you don't.
5: He's
4: need
5: the one.
4: That.
5: We're
4: not telling you what you need.
5: Okay.
4: No, he's
5: he
4: having
5: fun. He put himself
4: fun.
5: On the bingo board saying he's going to this year. Went out and bought a 3-pack, telling us about it. he's talking a lot of smack. Not coming through.
4: But it's a joke to him.
2: Well,
5: yeah, you're a joke.
1: He'll have complaints about
3: this. But I liked the psychoanalysis.
4: Right. It's like the idea. It's like winning or getting a lottery ticket, thinking you're going to win, and daydreaming of what you would do.
3: Which is something that you do every week.
2: I do that.
5: He talks a big game, and then all these women call and getting their hopes up, and he's not going to do anything about it.
2: Yeah, that may be true. Right. That may be true. I'm not going to even argue that.
4: And he's perfectly fine with that.
2: Yeah.
5: Doing it to them and getting their hopes up.
2: I don't think anyone's getting hopes
1: up. You go out and get their phone numbers.
5: I think you need to donate your 3-pack to charity.
7: A charity?
3: To charity. Or sell it off as an auction.
0: Just give it to one of the shirtless guys running down the canal.
2: That's
0: where?
2: True.
0: They're probably going to use it. Oh, they're all over the place. Car number 10 right now. And Audrey, did you go on the date with British guy?
1: No.
2: Why not?
1: I ghosted him.
2: I thought he was going to spend 20,000 pounds on you.
0: Yeah, 20,000.
1: And you know what? I would do a lot for that 20,000, but I had to ghost him. I'll never find out now.
0: This is the guy that's been given red flags left and right.
3: Did he end up even being in town?
1: He is in town.
0: Oh.
1: He said... I asked where we were going to meet because our plan was to do something yesterday later afternoon because I work early. And he said, do you want to just come over to my place at some point? Maybe I'll take you out for dinner. Not sure. And
2: what?
1: I said, wow, like we meet at the hotel bar or what are you talking about? He said, we could, but I thought I just want to give you a room tour.
3: Oh.
1: And I was like,
0: do you want the room tour?
1: So I said, don't get ahead of yourself. I'm a lady. He said, oh, yeah. I don't know if I can read this on the radio.
0: Oh,
1: so you don't want to see what I got in my pants then. Think you'd be very impressed.
0: See, no. I hate guys like that.
1: He did not get a response from
0: me. And youngins, that's not how you talk to the ladies right there.
2: No.
1: So I did not talk to him again, no.
0: You should block that guy.
3: Block, delete. What did you say earlier, Justin? Block, delete, ignore?
4: Yeah. Mm-hmm. Delete, block, ignore.
2: Mm-hmm. Mm-hmm. Yeah, all three of those.
4: Yeah. I don't know. You should still try it.
0: No.
4: He said he's a millionaire.
0: No, when they're just saying they want you to come back to the room and that's it, they're telling you what they're all about.
1: Exactly. That implies that I'm actually having to do something for the money, and I just wanted to show up and have a drink or two. Yeah. And then
0: and get to know each other.
3: Well, at least now you don't have to waste your time.
1: Exactly.
2: Yeah. Because you can't get that time back.
1: Yeah. Oh, that's deep.
0: And he's probably not rich anyway.
5: It's personal struggle.
0: Let's give away this Funko Pop this time.
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0: All right, this is our final Funko Pop. 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
5: I'll say 16.
0: Car number 16.
5: Oh. Sweet 16.
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5: Any additional rain will help touch off additional flooding today through tonight. Occasional moderate to heavy rain at times today. A high this afternoon will be into the lower 80s. We'll see showers and thunderstorms hanging on tonight with heavy rain, especially early, upper 60s. Another round of showers and storms on Saturday. A high on Saturday into the lower 80s. Sunday will continue to see a chance of showers and storms. Our high temperatures near 85. More showers and storms with us on Monday afternoon. I'm meteorologist Sally Russell from the Cole Chevy Body Shop Weather Center.

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6: It's time for kids across the country to jump back on the bus.
7: All right, final Funko Pop, final $100. Let's find our winner here. Vanessa, are you there?
8: I'm here.
7: Vanessa, congratulations.
9: Hey, you're our final winner. Hey.
10: Wow, this is a big deal, being the last one.
7: I know, because someone could potentially go unpicked.
10: Will.
7: Two of them.
10: Will go unpicked.
11: Somebody will go unpicked.
7: Yeah, somebody will go unpicked, potentially two. Wow. So that's a very important decision you're going to be making here, Vanessa.
12: And whoever doesn't get picked gets fired.
7: But here's the thing. And Vanessa, you will also get $100 for back-to-school shopping. So you're going to be walking away with a lot of nice stuff here. But which Funko Pop would you like?
8: Amazing. I love you all. I just want you to know that. Like, okay, when you put your head on your pillow tonight, I love you all equally, okay?
9: That's very sweet of you to say that.
10: Very nice.
7: But you like one more.
8: I'm gonna pick Kelly. She's my OG. So
10: yes, there you go. Good choice.
7: That's
10: so sweet.
7: Good selection.
9: Yeah.
10: Very sweet.
7: Well, Vanessa, congratulations on your Kelly Raspberry Funko Pop. You get $100 as well for back-to-school shopping.
13: Does that mean both Audrey and Justin are fired?
12: Yes. Yes.
7: Unfortunately, yeah.
12: This is my last day.
9: Man, there's going to be so much room over there tomorrow for activities.
10: For activities.
7: You just saved the company so much money on top of that, which is really kind of you.
10: It's been a good run.
12: Good luck never arguing and agreeing with each other.
7: Vanessa, where do you work, Vanessa?
8: So, I'm a retail store manager, so I just pulled in to work, actually.
7: Oh, perfect. Audrey and Justin will be on their way out.
10: Are they hiring?
12: Yeah, right.
7: Well, we hope you have a wonderful day at work today, Vanessa. Thank you so much for listening to the show, and we'll get you set up with that $100 on your Funko Pop, okay?
8: Thank you. Love you all.
7: Love you too, Vanessa. You. Thank you for listening.
13: I think she really means it. She does love us all.
7: I think you're right.
13: Just me a little more.
7: We were making it's a tough choice to make, you know.
13: Well, you know what, Liz? Look, I've been here for 32 years.
12: Right.
13: A lot of these people calling now grew up listening in the backseat of their mom's car.
7: That's right.
13: And that's really, really special.
10: That's incredibly.
9: Kelly, you think about it. I mean, we've been here a long time.
13: A long time.
9: And there's people that had kids. I don't harp on how old we are, but, you know.
13: I love people, being part of people's memories. That's
9: I really
13: so
9: do.
13: Special.
9: I remember a DJ that I grew up listening to named Tom Joyner. When I met him, I was so excited.
13: Right.
9: It was like I was meeting Michael Jackson or Prince or somebody, because I grew up listening to that guy.
13: Yeah.
9: So I get it.
7: You're Tom Joyner in San Diego. The guys I grew up listening to are these guys. Got this job and found out that Kid Craddock was
13: really good friends.
7: Like really good friends with them. And I ended up working in

0: same cluster. I didn't work directly with them, but I got to meet them. But I rarely talk to them because I was so nervous around.
1: Right.
2: It represents so much of your childhood.
0: It really does.
3: Yeah. You're part of someone's daily routine. I grew up listening to y'all.
4: Aww. Me too. Well, in high school.
0: And now you guys are working.
1: You're my Funko Pop.
0: Yeah.
3: I do. So listen, will you sign it?
0: If you're on your way to school this morning, you might be working here in about 5-7 years or something like that. You don't know.
1: No.
0: The next generation of the Kid Craddock Morning Show could be in their cars right now on the way to school. Now, something that maybe brings a lot of people anxiety is something to wear when you're asked to go to a nice restaurant. It gives me anxiety.
3: A dress code?
0: Yeah, the dress. Like, if somebody says, let's go to a steakhouse, I automatically go like, oh.
4: I thought you just let Kenzie dress you.
0: What am I going to wear?
4: Don't worry about it.
0: Well, yeah, in my case, my wife will help dress me, but my wife will then sit in the closet and go, I don't know what to wear. I don't have anything. Let's cancel the reservation. It's really
3: bad. I love an opportunity to dress up.
0: Right.
4: Does Kenzie have any say with how many buttons you unbutton?
0: Yeah.
4: Like in Miami.
0: Like in Miami, we're doing Miami buttons, so we went low.
2: It's different in Miami.
0: Yeah. You got to go low.
1: That's true.
4: Real low.
0: And Kenzie has this thing where, like, for some reason, when we go dancing, my buttons start at the top and they just, by the end of the night, go down. Mm-hmm. And I don't recall undoing them myself, but I must be doing it while I'm dancing. But this restaurant in Florida, this steakhouse, has fixed that problem for all of us. We don't have to worry about what to wear because on Mondays, they offer nude dining.
2: Oh no.
5: When are we going?
0: Isn't that cool? And it's not something you would walk into. Thankfully, they sell tickets specifically for nude dining. It's $250 for men.
1: $250?
0: $150 for women.
2: Why is that? That's very sexist.
0: Right? Why do we have to pay more?
2: I would sue.
0: And
2: there's a lawsuit there.
0: If you come as a couple, it's $300.
5: Okay.
3: And if you spill something on yourself.
1: No need to get up.
2: It's not napkins.
0: Yeah, you're not going to stain any shirts.
1: So do you get undressed in the restaurant? Do you just roll up to the valet?
0: I think you show up to the restaurant. They must have the undressing room, and then you just walk out there.
4: The undressing room?
3: Are the waiters also nude?
0: No, they're dressed.
5: Boom.
2: I think if you're eating naked, that would be like the best diet plan, right?
1: Yeah,
2: because you see in real time what it's doing to your body.
4: With a bunch of waiters. Yeah,
1: that's true.
2: I look like this because I'm eating that.
5: Like, so actually, you wanna go? I'm not that hungry.
3: Yeah, suddenly I'll have a water on the rocks.
0: And how many couples probably would get in a fight because the guy gets the wandering eye and he's like, can't stop staring at
5: the That's why we went.
4: Or what if it was a first date?
5: Like, we came to this nude establishment and you're going to get mad at me because I'm looking?
0: Right.
5: Why else are we here?
3: It was your idea to come.
0: Exactly. But isn't that a cool, interesting idea?
1: No, it's not cool.
0: I'm not going to do it myself, but it's interesting.
1: It's interesting, I guess, but not, no.
4: Do you think we, as a family, could recover from that?
2: No.
4: Like, after going to a dinner and looking at each other's stuff, do you think we could come to work the next day?
3: No, I know enough about y'all.
0: Yeah, I don't.
5: The thing is we're all born naked.
0: And we are.
5: It's just the body.
0: Right.
5: Right. We got to be mature enough to be able to look at each other naked.
1: No.
5: We can be.
0: You just can't
5: tell yourself.
1: I don't even like getting undressed for my doctor. I mean, I do it, remember? Because I made a song about the cancer. But I don't like that. It's just so uncomfortable.
3: Do you ever, at the doctor's office when you get undressed, you like hide your underwear?
2: I know, it's so
3: even
2: weird.
3: Though like they're about to see your entire body. So really, why do you feel so subconscious about like your underwear?
0: For us guys, they don't really make us, they just kind of pull it down. But the doctor does make regular conversation.
1: Yeah.
0: At least mine does.
2: Trying to keep it light for you, you know.
1: But it's got to be as uncomfortable for the doctor as it is for the naked person, you would think.
5: The doctor's the most comfortable.
3: And what's the worst thing a doctor could say to you in that moment?
2: Oh, I've had it.
1: Wow.
2: Oh,
1: what is it?
2: It's cobwebs up in there.
5: That's what they said.
0: No way he said that.
2: Yes, he did.
0: No
3: oh, my
0: way
3: God.
0: He said that.
3: No. Mm-hmm.
5: Spider-Man.
0: How'd they get the cobwebs out?
4: When he was looking at it, did he say that?
2: He was joking.
1: Did
5: he give you a prescription or
3: cobwebs up
5: dust it off?
3: Hey, but you know what, Kelly? Spider-Man is the number one movie in the box office right now.
0: No way he said that.
2: Yes, he did.
0: Is he still your doctor?
2: No. Well, I stay with him for years.
4: What'd you say?
2: I was,
1: you said thank you?
5: At least he didn't say Batcave.
3: I mean,
2: yeah, that's what my funny guy doctor told me one time.
4: How long ago was this?
2: Oh, a long time.
1: You gotta have at least a laugh track, you know, where you can hit a button.
3: Yeah.
0: No cobwebs up in there.
3: Yeah.
0: That probably takes the kick right there, Kelly. I don't.
1: Yeah, I'm trying to think of other things.
3: I would think it's like

0: and it tracks who you follow. So if your girlfriend, if let's say my wife downloads this, she could tell who I follow on Instagram mm-hmm. and at what time I'm doing the following.
1: Oh.
0: I saw this and I thought it.
1: You can set your followings to private though.
0: No, this app will let you know because it's actually in public domain. So even if you're private, it'll show you followed these people at 1:30 in the morning.
2: So does it only do it from the moment you download the app forward? Like, I don't think you could go back and say, oh, he followed this girl 2 months ago.
1: I've gone to people's profile to see who they're following. It says you cannot see these.
0: Right, but this app tracks it. It's out there. You can find out who, if you really want to, it's out there.
1: It bypasses it?
0: Uh-huh.
3: So is this designed for somebody that's trying to find out if their person is cheating or looking around?
0: It's basically...
4: Just because you follow somebody doesn't mean
3: I get that. No, you're right.
0: But one girl... Because I was watching stories and I've seen a lot. This girl said, I figured out my boyfriend was cheating on me because I downloaded this app and I saw that he started following these three girls at 1:30 in the morning, which was when he was at the club.
4: Oh.
0: And so when you see those things, then you can ask questions
4: and see how they respond.
2: Yeah, if you even have the idea to download this.
4: Yeah, and if I'm dating someone and they say like, oh, I'm going to download this app so I can track who you're following, it's not worth it if you don't trust me.
3: But I heard a guy yesterday, I don't know him, I heard a guy yesterday, he met a lady at the restaurant and he said, are you on social media? And she said no, but I mean, it was just an innocent thing. It wasn't like he was trying to hook up, he just out of curiosity, are you on, maybe it was, I don't know.
0: And by the way, with this app, it does have in-app purchases because they have to go around certain things if it is a private or with the following is private. So you do have to pay for certain features with these apps. So on top of that, you're paying for it. So why be in the relationship anyway if you're going to do it?
4: If you're having to download an app called Toxic.
3: Yeah, right.
0: Yeah,
4: you the one who's toxic?
2: Yeah.
0: Yeah, there's other ones too, like Lurk, Peaked, The Ick. So there's a few that do those similar things. Mm. But the one that I saw on Instagram that the girl caught her boyfriend cheating on was Toxic.
2: Jeez. Mm.
0: So they say they're trying to make Instagram more safe for relationships.
1: Mm. It's the new dating app. People slide into the DMs just to holla at a girl.
4: Yeah.
2: I love it.
1: Holla at your boy.
0: Yeah. That's true. Well, we want to feel good going into the weekend, Kid Nation. We do this every week. It's called Feel Good Friday. So get ready to call us up and get yourself, or actually get us smiling with whatever good is going on in your life in about 10 minutes. Wake up.
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8: 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Weather.
9: Any additional rain will help touch off additional flooding today through tonight. Occasional moderate to heavy rain at times today. A high this afternoon will be into the lower 80s. We'll see showers and thunderstorms hanging on tonight with heavy rain, especially early, upper 60s. Another round of showers and storms on Saturday. A high on Saturday into the lower 80s. Sunday we'll continue to see a chance of showers and storms. Our high temperatures near 85. More showers and storms with us on Monday afternoon. I'm meteorologist Sally Russell from the Cole Chevy Body Shop Weather Center.
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6: Yeah, Eva wrote us on the text at 800-543-3548. That is our phone number. That's where you can call us for Feel Good Friday. And Eva said, our house burnt down 4 months ago. We finally found our forever home, and it's my birthday weekend. Hashtag Feel Good Friday. Woo! That's what we're looking for. We're looking for things that are making you smile. That's a big one, but nothing's too big. Nothing is too small. We will take your calls here for Feel Good Friday shortly. Real quick, I know Matthew McConaughey had a feel good because he's friends with J-Lo. And yeah, Matthew McConaughey says that his former co-star Jennifer Lopez unknowingly helped him out on a trip to Mexico.
7: Wedding planner got me out of a major mess up in Mexico one time. Pull in one late night and I'm crossing the border going way down south and I get pulled over and it's one of those pullovers where they noticed me, gringo, in a nice truck. This is that dress down. And I'm like, oh, geez, get the wallet out. Here we go. It was going down and then I brought up, you guys know Jennifer Lopez? Ever see Wedding Planner? Like, hey, and I was like, yeah, it was me. Like, oh, what the? And they went off, and we ended up taking pictures together, and they let me go.
6: That's a nice one to throw out there.
8: Yeah, what a card.
6: What a throw out. Yeah. Like, wait a minute, you are the American guy in that movie with J-Lo. We love Jennifer Lopez. Congratulations. Matthew McConaughey's voice is so just cool.
9: So distinctive.
6: So cool.
10: Mm-hmm. Yeah.
6: Now, in the realm of Feel Good Friday, Audrey claims to be the best secret keeper on the show.
8: There's something pivotal that has happened in my life that I have not said one word about on this show this week or in this room.
6: Okay.
8: Actually, really? I don't believe. There is a new guy in my life.
10: Really?
6: Oh, yeah. Really? And that's why you ghosted British guy.
8: I haven't been talking about him at all, which has been a little difficult, but I did indeed take in a dog.
6: Oh,
10: that's cool. That's
8: he doesn't cool. have a name, don't ask me, but he was about to be put down. He apparently was living with a homeless person on the streets for the past few years.
6: Did they just take it from the homeless person?
8: Well, the homeless person started to beat him.
6: Oh.
8: And so someone intervened and saved him and took him to the shelter. The shelter was very full, which is happening a lot in every major city.
10: Yeah,
8: dogs are getting put down every day.
6: Yeah.
8: And they don't talk about it. Most shelters still kill animals. They just don't say it. But because it's not cute. And so I am fostering him right now. But unfortunately, I think I'm going to fail. He's going to be my little boy.
6: You're going to adopt him for real, real?
8: I don't know. He's so
9: That's
8: messed up.
9: That's the danger
8: up.
9: Of fostering.
6: How do you, when you sign up for foster puppies or dogs or cats, mm-hmm. so they hit you up and they're like, hey, we got this dog. Can you foster him?
8: Or no, they just have a whole database. So every shelter, you can go on their website. I think literally every shelter in Dallas that I saw has a foster database as well because they don't want their shelters to get too crowded.
10: Yeah.
8: And you can sign up to be a foster. Typically, you just have to do an application and they certify you and you're done.
6: Oh.
8: And you can go pick up a dog that day.
6: Because my dog Piper, when we got her, when we rescued her, she was at a foster parent's house. And I had never dealt with it. Usually when we rescued, it was always at the shelter.
9: Same
6: and
9: with our
6: up.
9: Zoe.
6: Yeah. Mm-hmm. And I showed up to the house and she had already kind of attached herself to
8: the foster
6: the people
8: family.
6: Yeah, the foster family.

0: So she was really reluctant to leave us.
1: Yeah.
2: Aww.
0: So
3: this dog loves me.
1: So at what at what point do you make the decision?
3: If they tell me that a foster family is interested in him, because they put his pictures online, they ask me for pictures. The beauty of fostering a dog, which is why I'm going to milk this for as long as I can. They pay for everything,
4: really? Even the food.
3: They have vet partners all over the city, so I can take them to any of those vets they tell me to, and it's completely covered. I think a lot of them do it pro bono. Mm. They give me food. They gave me a crate, kennel, everything I need for him. So I didn't have to go out and get a single thing. However, I did because I'm spoiling him.
0: This is great because if you can't really commit to the years that it takes to raise a puppy or a cow or any animal, and you want one, you can foster. And
5: how's his personality? What's he like?
3: Oh, he's so messed up. He reminds me so much of myself. Y'all. Aww. I don't know if you know this about me, but I'm obsessive compulsive, and I got that disorder. And this dog is so weird. He's like starts freaking out sometimes. He gets so excited over me. Aww. Over me. He gets so excited when I start petting him that he'll start hyperventilating.
0: Aww.
3: So then he'll go... and I have to calm him down. I'm like, it's okay. But he does it at the worst times, too. He's done it when I'm on Zoom calls. He's done it when we're in the elevator with 20 people.
0: And what's his name?
3: He doesn't have a name. I have a list of 20 names. I come up with more every single day. I can't decide on
0: it. So what do you call him right now, dog? Yeah.
3: I say, honey, come here. I call him Muffin sometimes, baby. Because
1: if you pick a name, I feel like you're going to have to end up adopting him.
3: I know, but at first he wouldn't even, he was so scared because he has been abused. Mm. He wouldn't, every time I even reached for him, he would go down. He'd freak out.
5: And you did this because you've been wanting a dog.
3: I have been wanting a dog, but I didn't want to make the commitment. I went to my apartment office before. I didn't know whether I should go to them and tell them ahead of time or just try to do it and sneak it.
2: Yeah, you gotta do a pet deposit.
3: Uh-huh.
2: Yeah.
3: But a lot of them will waive the fee for fosters. If you are in an apartment, really? They will waive fees a lot of the times. I went to my people and they said, just don't worry about it.
5: Oh.
0: Wow. Nice.
4: Great name. Foster. Great name.
0: Great way to get around paying it in your apartment too, you're gonna make me pay on fostering and taking care of a puppy?
5: Or banana.
0: Well, that's awesome, Audrey. That's really
5: banana
0: cool.
5: Banana Foster.
1: Oh, my God.
0: Banana Foster.
1: Very cute.
0: Yeah. Well, our phone number is 800-543-3548. We want to hear all about your Feel Good Friday. Hello, Marisol.
6: Hello. Good morning. How are you?
0: Doing good. And I hear you're doing awesome, too, because you got a little Feel Good Friday to share with us.
6: I certainly do. I am leaving work early today to pick up my daughter after she takes her LSAT today.
0: Wow. Right. LSATs. What school does she want to get into?
6: Right now, she wants to go to the University of Houston and be an immigration attorney.
5: Oh, awesome.
0: Shout out.
5: Well, good luck to her in that test.
0: What's your daughter's name?
6: Angelica.
0: Angelica, good luck on your LSAT. That's really cool.
4: Yeah, it is.
0: You're going to do good. Bye, Marisol. What's up, Alex?
7: Hello.
0: What you doing? What you busy right now? What you doing right now?
7: I just picked up my baby's cookies today. He turns one.
0: Aww. What's your baby's name?
7: Ezra.
2: Oh, my nephew's named Ezra. What's the theme of the birthday party?
7: Dinosaurs. I had to choose the dad's, wishes.
2: Yeah.
1: That's so cute.
0: Yeah, the first birthday is more for the parents, so you guys are going to be enjoying the party.
7: I know. It took us 10 years to. I didn't think I would be able to have another baby, and he's truly our miracle baby. So I'm here at age 36, and I'm like, okay, what do I do?
0: We forget everything. It's like, a brand new baby. I thought I did it before, but nope.
1: Aww.
0: Well, Alex, congratulations.
7: Yes.
0: And I hope Ezra has the best birthday ever.
4: Get some dino nuggets, too.
0: Yeah,
7: thank you.
0: Gotta get the dino nuggets.
5: Yeah.
0: Sure.
5: So good.
0: What's up, Joe?
8: What's going on?
0: What's your Feel Good Friday, man?
8: My Feel Good Friday is I've been married today for 40 years.
2: Aw, happy anniversary. Right.
0: What's your wife's name?
8: Her name is Melissa.
0: What's your secret to 40 years of marriage?
8: Man, I couldn't tell you that. I just do what she tells me to do.
2: Yeah, that's it. That's
0: that's the secret right there, Joe.
5: Happy wife.
2: Happy life.
0: Happy life.
4: Oh, so you mean 40 years with the same one?
8: I grew up with her and her two sisters and her brother. Went to school with the same school and we ended up marrying her after I dated the two sisters.
2: Oh, interesting.
4: Say what?
0: You should have led with that, Joe.
4: You pulled the switch and the switch and the switch.
0: My Feel Good Friday is I dated two sisters and married the third one.
8: I had to try them all out and see which one was the best one.
1: Wow.
5: Okay, Goldilocks.
4: Yeah. This was too hot. This was too cold. This was just right.
0: Joe, happy 40-year anniversary, man. Thank you so much for your call, bro.
3: I had to try them all.
0: What's up, Kathy?
9: how are you?
0: Doing so good. What's your feel-good Friday?
9: We have a five-year-old granddaughter from Germany that we have never met. She was born, we didn't even know about her at first when she was born, but because of COVID and then other military restrictions, we couldn't see her. She couldn't come over here. We couldn't go over there. And so for 5 years, we've been waiting to see this baby.
2: Sorry. That's okay.
9: And last week they made it here. And so now we've met our granddaughter.
2: Aww, that's special.
0: That's so awesome.
9: So my heart is so full. We took her to the American Girl doll store, Great Wolf Lodge. She wanted to see a real cowboy. She got to ride a horse. So we have having the best time, and we are so, so blessed and happy to have this little girl in our life now.
0: And what does she call you? What's your grandma name?
9: We're Lolly and Lito.
0: Oh. Lolly and Lito. That's what my kids call their grandparents.
2: Really?
0: Because it's short for abuelito.
2: Okay.
0: So they call him Lito.
9: Right. Uh-oh. But since she's German, you know, they call everybody over there Oma and Opa. So she can call us whatever she wants.
2: Right. Aww. Answer to any of it.
0: Oh, man. Kathy.
4: That's awesome. So congratulations.
0: You truly sound genuinely happy, and that's the best. You're going to spoil that little girl rotten.
9: Oh, my goodness. It's so fun. I texted y'all a picture of our first meeting, and it was so beautiful.
0: Oh, well, I'm going to go take a look at that. I'm very excited about that one right there. Kathy, thank you so much for sharing. Have a beautiful weekend.
9: Thank you.
0: Bye.
2: Bye.
4: Bye.
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3: Flooding remains a concern today through tonight. Chance of showers and strong sun with very heavy downpours today. A high this afternoon will be into the lower 80s. Moderate to heavy rain with our showers and thunderstorms tonight. Overnight low into the upper 60s. A 50-50 chance of seeing some showers and storms on Saturday. A high low 80s. Another round of showers and some scattered thunderstorms for Sunday. A high near 85. And we'll continue to see a chance of wet and stormy weather Monday. I'm meteorologist Sally Russell from the Cole Chevy Body Shop Weather Center.

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4: Weather. Flooding remains a concern today through tonight. Chance of showers and strong sun with very heavy downpours today. A high this afternoon will be into the lower 80s. Moderate to heavy rain with our showers and thunderstorms tonight. Overnight low into the upper 60s. A 50-50 chance of seeing some showers and storms on Saturday. A high low 80s. Another round of showers and some scattered thunderstorms for Sunday. A high near 85. And we'll continue to see a chance of wet and stormy weather Monday. I'm meteorologist Sally Russell from the Cole Chevy Body Shop Weather Center.

People online are debating what things might end up becoming today's asbestos. And the answers include polyester clothing, scented air fresheners, energy drinks, and of course, growth hormones in chickens. Could be in microplastics, right? 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

0: 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Don't go anywhere. Got some Leon Thomas, Alex Warren, and more coming up after the break.
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J104. It's Amber. 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There was a survey done. 45% of travelers admit that they would avoid going to a destination if they couldn't confidently pronounce it. Like Reykjavik, Iceland. J104. 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

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Do you think it would be unsettling to learn that your physician, your surgeon, played video games like on their weekend? Would you think, ugh, grow up? Well, let me tell you this. Surgeons who play video games at least 3 hours per week make 37% fewer errors. So I want my surgeon to definitely be a gamer. That's what I'm looking for next time I need surgery. Don't go anywhere. I've got some great music for you. Pink Panthers and Zara Larsson coming up after your weekend weather forecast on J104.

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17: Flooding remains a concern today through tonight. Chance of showers and strong sun with very heavy downpours today. A high this afternoon will be into the lower 80s. Moderate to heavy rain with our showers and thunderstorms tonight. Overnight low into the upper 60s. A 50-50 chance of seeing some showers and storms on Saturday. A high low 80s. Another round of showers and some scattered thunderstorms for Sunday. A high near 85. And we'll continue to see a chance of wet and stormy weather Monday. I'm meteorologist Sally Russell from the Cole Chevy Body Shop Weather Center.

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Everybody Swims coming up next on J104. Olivia Rodrigo on the way. Post Malone, Timbaland. Got some great music for you. And if you want to hear something in particular, text me. The request lines are open. The number's 304

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17: Flooding is possible for a good part of our area through the afternoon. A few thunderstorms could drop some heavy rain, and the clouds that will keep us in the low 80s. Good chance of thunderstorms through the afternoon hours. Overnight, more showers, more thunderstorms in the evening, and a few of those could have some heavy rainfall. Our lows will be in the upper 60s. We'll get clouds in the morning on Saturday. Clearing up a little bit in the afternoon, we'll stay at about 80 on the high. Looks a little bit nicer on Sunday. I'm meteorologist Steve Hamilton from the Cole Chevy Body Shop Weather Center.
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0: tomorrow morning. Wake up early and start your Saturday with the Jubal Show on J104, 6 to 10. And then I'm on after that, working the weekend. Hey, don't go anywhere. Bruno Mars and Adele on the way after the break.
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And don't go anywhere. Tate McRae coming up after you.

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12: Flooding is possible for a good part of our area through the afternoon. A few thunderstorms could drop some heavy rain in the clouds that will keep us in the low 80s. Good chance of thunderstorms through the afternoon hours. Overnight, more showers, more thunderstorms in the evening, and a few of those could have some heavy rainfall. Our lows will be in the upper 60s. We'll get clouds in the morning on Saturday. Clearing up a little bit in the afternoon, we'll stay at about 80 on the high. Looks a little bit nicer on Sunday. I'm meteorologist Steve Hamilton from the Cole Chevy Body Shop Weather Center.

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0: The

day two of the State Fair of West Virginia up in Lewisburg. If you're heading up to the fair for some food and taking some rides and check out all the animals and everything that the fair has to offer, well, you could be dealing with a little bit of rain today. Cloudy with a chance of rain throughout the afternoon and tonight as well. 84 right now in the fairgrounds. And Sabrina Carpenter House Tour playing now on J104.

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1: K104. Weather. Flooding is possible for a good part of our area through the afternoon. A few thunderstorms could drop some heavy rain in the clouds that will keep us in the low 80s. Good chance of thunderstorms through the afternoon hours. Overnight, more showers, more thunderstorms in the evening, and a few of those could have some heavy rainfall. Our lows will be in the upper 60s. We'll get clouds in the morning on Saturday. Clearing up a little bit in the afternoon. We'll stay at about 80 on the high. Looks a little bit nicer on Sunday. I'm meteorologist Steve Hamilton from the Cole Chevy Body Shop Weather Center.
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0: 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I'm Brock Matthews. Happy Friday to you. So according to a new report, 23% of Americans are sad because they don't feel like they've made the most of their summer, and possibly because they haven't been able to get away, as 61% have yet to take a summer vacation. 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

New York Jets will be hosting the Tampa Bay Buccaneers tonight at 7 on the NFL Network. 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
1: 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I'm gonna hit this city.
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1: 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'Cause when I leave for the night, I ain't coming.

0: says more about the internet or the economy, but these hypothetical money-making opportunities are getting stranger and stranger. A random poll online asked people, would you drink your significant other's bathwater for $1,000? And this is kind of surprising to me, but 81% of people said yes, they would drink their significant other's bathwater for $1,000. Now, for clarification, you'd have to drink 1 liter of it, and you can cool it in the fridge first if that would make it easier for you to get down, but there's just no way I did. And nothing against my significant other. I love my wife with all my heart, but I just don't know about drinking her bathwater, and I wouldn't want her to drink mine either. Not that we're nasty or anything, but it's, you know, friggin' bathwater. Anyways, more music coming up, and a look at that weekend weather forecast on the way too, right here on J104.
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8: What is possible for a good part of our area through the afternoon? A few thunderstorms could drop some heavy rain in the clouds that will keep us in the low 80s. Good chance of thunderstorms through the afternoon hours. Overnight, more showers, more thunderstorms in the evening, and a few of those could have some heavy rainfall. Our lows will be in the upper 60s. We'll get clouds in the morning on Saturday. Clearing up a little bit in the afternoon, we'll stay at about 80 on the high. Looks a little bit nicer on Sunday. I'm meteorologist Steve Hamilton from the Cole Chevy Body Shop Weather.
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J104, day two of the State Fair going down in Lewisburg today. 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

closing nights back tomorrow night. Mercer's 3, downtown Princeton, beginning around 5. Hope to see you there. It's free and open to everybody. Just can't believe this, man. Metro Boomin'.

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Got a favorite song you've been listening to? Hit me up at 304-325-J104. Olivia Dean, Morgan Wallen coming up after O'Ron and

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2: Hey, it's Kelly Raspberry with today's entertainment report. Selena Gomez and her mom, Mandy Teefy, are being sued by a couple of investors in their mental health company, Wondermind. Two investors who put in a combined $1.2 million say they were duped into believing Selena would be more heavily involved. An amazing app was in the works, all smoke and mirrors. The company was a mess, and they want their money back, plus damages and legal fees. Back in 2018, Pretty Little Liars actress Shay Mitchell started her base line of suitcases and travel bags. Yesterday, it was announced Samsonite is paying $178.5 million for an 80.

0: 5% stake in the company. Shea sold half of her 30% stake, earning $31.5 million yesterday. She does keep 15% and will stay on as the brand's chief creative officer. But on the flip side, less than 2 years after launching her Unwell Hydration line of beverages with Nestle, Alex Cooper is having to shut down. Her line of Halloween-themed drinks will be brewed for fall, but after that, there will be no more. And that's today's entertainment report.
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5: weather.
14: A stationary front will stay parked overhead. We also have low pressure over the area and a lot of humid air. Showers and thunderstorms are likely for the overnight hours. We'll be in the upper 60s. Watch out for some areas of heavy rainfall. More rain and thunderstorms expected most of the day on Saturday. And we're going up to about 80. Scattered storms around on Saturday night. Upper 60s on the low. And then a few more showers around on Sunday. Mid 80s. I'm meteorologist Steve Hamilton from the Cole Chevy Body Shop Weather Center.

0: 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And then you can take J104 with you everywhere right there on your phone. I'm Brock Matthews. Ella Langley says she may never recover from seeing Matthew McConaughey and Jimmy Fallon perform Choosing Texas on The Tonight Show. I don't know if you got to see that or not, but Matthew actually sang and played the mandolin, and Jimmy played like a washboard or something and sang backing vocals. It was kind of like a bluegrass version of Choosing Texas. I liked it. I thought it was awesome. I mean, they're not the best vocalists, but it was really cool. Kind of funny, too. If you missed that, might want to go check it out. Matthew McConaughey and Jimmy Fallon performing Choosing Texas on The Tonight Show. We'll play Ella's version of it coming up for you next. Also, music on the way from Sabrina Carpenter and Kalani 2 right here at J104.
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2: It's summer.

To reporters at Chiefs training camp, Travis Kelce said that his wedding night was, quote, the best night of my life, end quote. But then again, I mean, come on. What if he didn't say that? What would Taylor do if he didn't say that, right? No, but he was being very, very sweet about it. He added that it was a childhood dream to be in Madison Square Garden. He didn't get to go there for a Knicks playoff game because of training camp. Taylor very famously did, though. But Taylor and Travis, of course, if you've been living under a rock, they got married on July 3rd in a ceremony officiated by Adam Sandler, and it was attended by just about every celebrity you can name, except, of course, Blake Lively. So there it is. More music on the way. A look at weather coming up, too, right here on J104.

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7: J104 Weather. A stationary front will stay parked overhead. We also have low pressure over the area and a lot of humid air. Showers and thunderstorms are likely for the overnight hours. We'll be in the upper 60s. Watch out for some areas of heavy rainfall. More rain and thunderstorms expected most of the day on Saturday. And we're going up to about 80. Scattered storms around on Saturday night. Upper 60s on the low. And then a few more showers around on Sunday. Mid-80s. I'm meteorologist Steve Hamilton from the Cole Chevy Body Shop Weather Center.
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It's Riley, and 7-Up is changing its flavor after decades of lemon lime. Now they're supposedly lime lemon. I mean, what's the difference? It's Bruno Mars, I just might.

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14: The stationary front will stay parked overhead. We also have low pressure over the area and a lot of humid air. Showers and thunderstorms are likely for the overnight hours. We'll be in the upper 60s. Watch out for some areas of heavy rainfall. More rain and thunderstorms expected most of the day on Saturday. And we're going up to about 80. Scattered storms around on Saturday night. Upper 60s on the low. And then a few more showers around on Sunday. Mid 80s. I'm meteorologist Steve Hamilton from the Cole Chevy Body Shop Weather Center.
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104, what's up? It's Riley, and this very well may be the longest engagement on record. I'll tell you more about it coming up. It's My Body Isn't Ready, Somber.

0: That was Olivia Rodrigo with Drop Dead on J104. It's Riley, and I've heard of some long engagements, but this one takes the cake. It's the longest one on record, and it lasted 67 years. And they finally married at age 82. So they got engaged in Mexico City in 1902 at age 15, and finally walked down the aisle in June of 1969. I mean, that's romantic and all, but I don't know that I would wait that long for a ring. Don't go anywhere. Coming after the break, we got Pitbull Neo, Give Me Everything.
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It's Riley on J104, and apparently Instagram is changing up one of their most recognizable design elements. They're changing their word mark. They're doing away with the familiar cursive lettering towards a cleaner and more modern design. 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